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1: Ed Sheeran here at 91.9 Star FM in Shape of You regarding there as well. 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Got the Passing Parade next. We do that thanks to Sonder Painting and the Bolt Shop.
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7: Hello again. This is John Doremus with The Passing Parade, the story of Joseph Suss Oppenheimer, known as the Jew Suss. Scores of writers have recorded the meteoric rise and tragic fall of Joseph Suss Oppenheimer. Some brand him as a monster of greed and lust, others as a scapegoat pilloried by the bigotry of the age in which he lived. The son of Jewish parents, Joseph Suss Oppenheimer was born in Heidelberg in 1688. He received a good education and for some years studied to become a rabbi. But it was the world of business that attracted him. Abandoning his theological studies, he wandered Europe for some years, improving his knowledge of finance. In 1728, he settled in Stuttgart. And through influential connections, he wangled an introduction to Prince Karl Alexander, the Crown Prince of Württemberg. So impressed was the prince by Suss's financial knowledge that he made him his private banker. Soon afterward, upon the death of Württemberg's ailing ruler, Karl Alexander ascended the throne and promptly appointed Suss court chancellor. In this capacity, Suss imposed heavy taxes on the people, thereby incurring their undying hatred. He made himself indispensable to the prince, now Duke Karl Alexander, for whom he procured, among other things, the rarest wines and the most attractive women in Württemberg. At the same time, he came in for more than his own share. In an age of license, he led the way. The ladies found his charms irresistible, despite the fact that the law forbade liaisons between Jews and Gentiles under penalty of death for both parties. With the Duke as his protector, he could do as he pleased. Nobody dared lift a finger against him. And then came the night of March 12, 1737. A state ball was in progress at the Duke's palace. The Duke retired early to his bedchamber to await the coming of one

0: of his lady loves. On such occasions, he was in the habit of taking an invigorating but dangerous drug, which on this particular occasion proved fatal. News of his death spread throughout the city like wildfire. The citizens of Württemberg rejoiced in the streets. Sensing their mood, Suss's enemies were quick to act. Suss, on the other hand, wasn't quick enough. Rounded up by the military authorities, he was flung into prison. 10 charges were laid against him, including treason, fraud, selling public offices, and harlotry. No man ever faced a more hostile court. Found guilty on all counts, he was sentenced to death by hanging. "Ah, well," he remarked philosophically, "they can't hang me any higher than the gallows." But he was wrong. A special gibbet was constructed 35 feet high. To its highest arm, an iron cage was hooked. And on the morning of February 4th, 1738, before an enormous, jeering crowd, Suss was made to mount the 52 steps to that cage, where he was slowly strangled to death while the mob roared its approval. Our time is up. Till we meet again for another chapter in the Passing Parade, this is John Doremus. Thank you so much, and goodbye for now.
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0: A song produced by Sheik's Nile Rodgers and featuring Daryl Hall in the backing vocals. There he is, in excess with Original Sin here at 91.9 Star FM. Vanessa Amorosi in there as well. Absolutely everybody. And a Prince with Kareem. Right on, 22:11. Let's give away some cash, shall we? You got $2,280. 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We'll get a caller next here at Star FM.
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0: Kay's joining us now with her chance to win $2,280. Hello, Kay. How are you going?
6: Good, thank you.
0: That's good. Nice weather we're having, isn't it?
6: Oh, it's beautiful.
0: Oh, it's been, we've been waiting for this for ages, haven't we?
6: I know.
0: I wish it would stick around longer, but it's looking likely it's not. But I do hope we get it back.
6: Can't trust the weather forecast.
0: No, you couldn't trust as far as you can throw it. Hey, look, $2,280, that'll make your weekend, wouldn't it?
6: Oh, wouldn't it ever?
0: It absolutely would. Have a listen to this sound. You've got a really good guess now. What is it?
6: It's when a record, an LP,
0: yep,
6: stops playing, but he's still spinning on the turnstile.
0: Very specific. I like that. Hang on a minute. Hang on. Sounds like it, and I think I might even use that one for the next one, but it's not this one.
6: Don't worry, I've got a few more.
0: Oh, good, good,
6: like
0: good.
6: Winning lotto.
0: Yeah. Got to be in it to win it, that's right. You have a great weekend, won't you?
6: Thank you.
0: No worries. There's Kay saying it is the end of a record, the stylus at the end of a record, not correct. So we'll jackpot that now to $2,285 on Monday with Jerry on the All-Star Breakfast. We do that thanks to Prices Plus. Let's get back into it now with Better Guy Sebastian and his Memphis album. It's Hold On, I'm Coming from 2007. Here at Star.

Brooke Fraser here at 91.9 Star FM and Something in the Water. Wendy Matthews in there as well. And Richard Marks here, satisfied. Anyone would be satisfied. It's Friday, 3.5 away from 11 o'clock of the 11 o'clock news. Gloria Gaynor takes us up there. Never Can Say Goodbye here at Star FM.

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Funeral directors of Inverell and Districts, and refers to the death of the late Heather Elsie Fawcett, late of Hopper Street, Inverell.

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Lewis here to take you through to 12. And then Baz is in the chair to take you through until 3 o'clock. Status quo now, rocking all over the world here at Star.

0: Friday. It's 91.9 Star FM and Kiss Me More. Alanis Morissette sitting there as well. And, of course, Status Quo rocking all over the world. 17 past 11 now. The Welcome to Inverell Pizza Party is delivered as part of the Welcome Experience. 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

0: Justin Bieber here at 91.9 Star FM, Beauty and a Beat, actually still charting, believe it or not. It's returned to the charts after 13 years, or 14 years, I should say, 2012 that came out. And yeah, Beauty and the Beat, so Basement Jackson there, Where's Your Head At, Donna Summer, and of course, Bingo Boys, How to Dance. It's 22 away from 12. We got Baz coming in after 12 to take you through till 3 o'clock, but we've got the horoscopes next, thanks to Annabelle's Real Estate.
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5: It's Friday, the 29th of May, 2026. Aries. You've made it clear to everyone what it is you want, so they'd better get out of the way now. Taurus. Try to keep those problems of yours in perspective. Gemini. An ideal time to revisit an enjoyable pastime from your youth. Cancer. It will take a lot to get you flustered today. Leo. Your concerns for the environment will fall on deaf ears. Virgo. There could be tension on the home front, so it's best to lie low until it passes. Libra. You need to be on your best behaviour or you'll never live it down. Scorpio. A change in domestic arrangements is likely to bring positive results. Sagittarius. A strong emotional connection will draw you closer to an acquaintance. Capricorn. You may receive news that involves travel plans. Aquarius. You'll be annoyed when you witness injustice today and you'll want to speak out. Pisces. Someone of influence you meet could have a profound effect on you. And that's today's horoscope.
0: Today's horoscopes. Thanks to Annabelle's Real Estate. Back again tomorrow morning at around 22:07 as we get back into it from Murray Head back in the 80s. Remember this one? One Night in Bangkok. It is your local station, 91.9 Star FM. Don't forget Baz in after 12.

but still, I'm out of here, guys. Four away from 12 o'clock. Baz in after 12. Gonna leave you in the hands of Kylie Minogue, who had a birthday yesterday. Happy birthday, Kylie. Can't get you out of my head. Have a great weekend. We'll see you on Monday.

0: was arrested and charged with supply and possess prohibited drug and dealing with proceeds of crime and was granted conditional bail to appear at Inverell Local Court on the 18th of June. During the early hours of last Tuesday morning, a police operation was conducted on Werns Road at Bundara, where a 52-year-old woman was arrested at a rural property in relation to an outstanding arrest warrant. A 48-year-old occupant was also arrested at the property in relation to the alleged possession of cannabis. Both were later charged with a man granted bail to appear before Inverell Local Court in July. The 52-year-old woman was refused bail by police and appeared before Parramatta Bail Division on Wednesday, where she was again refused bail. She was remanded into custody to appear before the District Court on the 10th of June. An innovative trial is delivering exciting results for native fish habitat and inland river biodiversity health in New South Wales by addressing one of the major factors in environmental decline, cold water pollution. Launched earlier this year, the trial of the $26.2 million bubble plume project is already making a positive difference by creating warmer temperatures throughout the Seven Rivers Pindari Dam storage. The newly installed bubble plume system, the largest ever in Australia, mixes the water in the dam to minimise cold water pollution during the summer months, resulting in water temperatures at the bottom of the dam rising over 6 degrees Celsius in 1 month. This change in temperature has a negative impact on the natural habitat, affecting the entire riverine ecosystem and inhibiting native fish from breeding and thriving. While the trial will be paused over the cooler months, preliminary results have confirmed the ability of the bubble plume to mix the entire dam. The trial recommences this spring. Turning to sport now, and the Glenelg Magpies travel to Warialda to take on the Wombats at Jim Payne Oval in round 8 of the Group 19 Rugby League competition tomorrow. Magpies coach Nick Eshman says they've been struck down by a few niggly injuries, but hope to get the job done and then look forward to a fortnight off to get the players' bodies right for the back half of the season. In other games, Gara Super Spuds make the long trip to Moree to play the Boomerangs, while Baraba hosts the Yarralla Tigers. The Tigers lost their first game of the year last weekend to the Inverell Hawks, with coach Greg Ryan saying they failed to execute last week the way they know how. Ryan says they'll be bringing intent, more energy in attack and defence, and playing out a full 80 minutes, adding he's looking forward to the team putting in a better performance tomorrow. The Inverell Highlanders are on the road tomorrow to tackle the Moree Bulls in round 7 of the Central North Rugby competition. Coming off their second win of the year, the Highlanders come up against a team who have only lost one game this season and are sitting in second spot on the points table. First grade coach Gemma Nollis says she wants her team to again lift in defence like they did last week and control the ball to give them a chance of upsetting the Bulls. In other games, Gunnedah hit the road to Tamworth to tackle Pirates, while the match of the round sees the Narrabri Blue Bulls host reigning premiers, the Quirindi Lions. Inverell FC are back at the sports complex tomorrow, hosting Hillview Rovers in round 11 of the Northern Premier League competition. Sitting in second place on the first grade points table, the home side are 4 points behind competition leaders Moore Creek, and a win will be vital to keep them in contact with the front runners. Co-coach James Sweeney says they're hoping to keep their winning momentum continuing and will be looking for big gains from all their players, with particular focus on their finishing in front of goal. Reserve grade is also at home to Hillview Rovers, so to third grade they're playing Armidale Westside, while both women's teams are in Armidale on Sunday, with first grade playing PLC Armidale while second grade tackle East Armidale United. And briefly in AFL Northwest, the Inverell Saints has the round 7 bye this weekend, with the focus being in Tamworth, with the Kangaroos and the Swans doing battle for the Billy Holder Cup. The match will be of special significance as former Essendon captain Dyson Heppel will don a Tamworth Kangaroos jersey, while the Swans have secured the services of Hawthorn Triple Premiership backman Josh Gibson for a one-off game. The other match sees the Gunnedah Bulldogs host the New England Nomads at Wolseley Oval. That's the latest from the Star FM newsroom. I'm Jerry Tavera.
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3: Good afternoon on this Friday afternoon. Temperature at the moment in Inverell, 13.5 degrees with an expected top of 17 degrees. Nice cool old day. Relative humidity as expected, 96% winds. Well, there's not much at all there, but it says from the west.

northwest from 11 to 22 kilometres an hour. There has been 1.2 millimetres of rain since 9 a.m. this morning. Barometric pressure, 1,006.8 hectopascals. And a rather grey, gloomy day. If you're driving, please, headlights on. I coming in town from Mount Russell this morning. Yep, sure enough, cars without the headlights on. It's a safety issue, people. Thank you, Lewis, for another great show. This is Baz. I'll be with you till 3 o'clock this afternoon, so we better get into it at 12 minutes after 12 o'clock. The big man, no, not me, Meatloaf. Rock and roll dreams come true.

0: Cat Stevens, You Can't Keep It In. Before that, Meatloaf, Rock and Roll Dreams Come True. After the break, Metal Is Anything, Romeo and Juliet. 20 minutes after 12 o'clock.
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0: Only Want to Be With You, Hootie and the Blowfish. Before that one, oh, great song in it, Smoke on the Water, Deep Purple. And before the break, I was talking and I missed this one, Hunters and Collectors, You See What I See. It's 22 away from 1 o'clock on a gloomy old Friday afternoon, but the music keeps coming on. Coming up after the break, one for Big L, all cuddled up in bed. He's telling me he's got three jumpers on, four sloppy joes and three sets of tracky pants. He must be cold. I didn't have Cat Stevens, Al, but it's Harry Chapman, Cats in the Cradle, straight after the break.
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That'll warm you up. The Hooters, and we danced the Beach Boys before that one. Then I kissed her and Chris Ray on the beach. Take us up to the 1 o'clock news, sport, weather, and local news update. Jimmy Barnes, little darling. Thieves broke into the local police station last night and stole all the toilets. The department said this morning they have absolutely nothing to go on. Take it away, Jimmy.

0: also arrested at the property in relation to the alleged possession of cannabis. Both were later charged, with a man granted bail to appear before Inverell Local Court in July. The 52-year-old woman was refused bail by police and appeared before Parramatta Bail Division on Wednesday, where she was again refused bail. She was remanded into custody to appear before the District Court on the 10th of June. An innovative trial is delivering exciting results for native fish habitat and inland river biodiversity health in New South Wales by addressing one of the major factors in environmental decline, cold water pollution. Launched earlier this year, the trial of the $26.2 million bubble plume project is already making a positive difference by creating warmer temperatures throughout the Seven Rivers Pindaree Dam storage. The newly installed bubble plume system, the largest ever in Australia, mixes the water in the dam to minimise cold water pollution during the summer months, resulting in water temperatures at the bottom of the dam rising over 6 degrees Celsius in 1 month. This change in temperature has a negative impact on the natural habitat, affecting the entire riverine ecosystem and inhibiting native fish from breeding and thriving. While the trial will be paused over the cooler months, preliminary results have confirmed the ability of the bubble plume to mix the entire dam. The trial recommences this spring. Turning to sport now, and the Glenelg Magpies travel to Warialda to take on the Wombats at Jim Payne Oval in round 8 of the Group 19 Rugby League competition tomorrow. Magpies coach Nick Eshman says they've been struck down by a few niggly injuries, but hope to get the job done and then look forward to a fortnight off to get the players' bodies right for the back half of the season. In other games, Gara Super Spuds make the long trip to Moree to play the Boomerangs, while Baraba hosts the Yarralla Tigers. The Tigers lost their first game of the year last weekend to the Inverell Hawks, with coach Greg Ryan saying they failed to execute last week the way they know how. Ryan says they'll be bringing intent, more energy in attack and defence, and playing out a full 80 minutes, adding he's looking forward to the team putting in a better performance tomorrow. The Inverell Highlanders are on the road tomorrow to tackle the Moree Bulls in round 7 of the Central North Rugby competition. Coming off their second win of the year, the Highlanders come up against a team who have only lost one game this season and are sitting in second spot on the points table. First grade coach Gemma Nollers says she wants her team to again lift in defence like they did last week and control the ball to give them a chance of upsetting the Bulls. In other games, Gunnedah hit the road to Tamworth to tackle Pirates, while the match of the round sees the Narrabri Blue Bulls host reigning premiers, the Quirindi Lions. Inverell FC are back at the sports complex tomorrow, hosting Hillview Rovers in round 11 of the Northern Premier League competition. Sitting in second place on the first grade points table, the home side are 4 points behind competition leaders Moore Creek, and a win will be vital to keep them in contact with the front runners. Co-coach James Sweeney says they're hoping to keep their winning momentum continuing and will be looking for big gains from all their players, with particular focus on their finishing in front of goal. Reserve grade is also at home to Hillview Rovers, so to third grade, they're playing Armidale Westside, while both women's teams are in Armidale on Sunday, with first grade playing PLC Armidale, while second grade tackle East Armidale United. And briefly, in AFL Northwest, the Inverell Saints has the round 7 bye this weekend, with the focus being in Tamworth, with the Kangaroos and the Swans doing battle for the Billy Holder Cup. The match will be of special significance, as former Essendon captain Dyson Heppel will don a Tamworth Kangaroos jersey, while the Swans have secured the services of Hawthorn Triple Premiership backman Josh Gibson for a one-off game. The other match sees the Gunnedah Bulldogs host the New England Nomads at Wolseley Oval. That's the latest from the Star FM newsroom. I'm Jerry Tavera.
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3: Well, there's been no change in the weather in the last hour. 13.5 still the temperature. Expected top for today is 17 degrees. Relative humidity as expected with the rain about. Fairly high, 96% wind from the west-northwest. 11 kilometres an hour. There's been 1.6 millimetres of rain since 9 a.m. It's just been a drizzle, hasn't it? Barometric pressure, 1,006.3 hectopascals. You are now up to date, news, sport and weather, and local news update. on 91.9 Star FM, 12 minutes after 1 o'clock. I've just had a Sky News.

Eels have sent me an email earlier reporting that the Parramatta Eels have requested the New South Wales Ladies State of Origin team be offered a contract and replace, oh wow, this is a bit hard, isn't it, and replace the current Parramatta Eels NRL team. They seem to be able to win. How's that one, Marshy? Straight off the press, that one. Back into the music.

0: Hey, say DC, long way to the shop. If you want a sausage roll, I need to be played on maximum volume. That one, Phil Collins, Two Hearts. Before that, 21 after 1 o'clock. After the break, Jerry Rafferty, right on down the line.
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That was the Boss Springsteen girls in their summer clothes. Eagles before that one with Midnight Flyer. 24 away from 2 o'clock, 91.9 Star FM. The fundraising Westpac helicopter trivia night will be held on Wednesday, the 17th of June, starting at 6:30 p.m. at the Sporties Inverell. 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The Inverell Scout Group Trivia Night will be held Saturday the 30th of May, tomorrow night, at the Inverell RSM Club Auditorium at 6 p.m. for a 6:30 p.m. start. 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To RSVP, please contact John, 0418-463-206. 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And then Candy Station, Young Hearts, Run Free.

0: Young Hearts Run Free. The next workshop for Days for Girls will be held on Saturday the 30th of May. That's tomorrow, commencing at 9:30 a.m. and finishing at 12:30 p.m. at the Inverell Club, Evans Street, Inverell. Days for Girls is a grassroots, not-for-profit organisation creating a better future for girls in third world countries. For further information, contact Margaret on 0428 157 633, or if Margaret is too busy, you can contact Julie on 0407 621 949. And you heard about it where else but 91.9 Star FM. 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

Dwight Yoakam, baby, I'm as fast as you. To take us up to the 2 o'clock news, sport and weather, the Hoodoo Gurus, another world, 2 o'clock already. Up to the 3 o'clock news, Babs Lorraine's request and drive time with the one, the only, Johnny Shaw. Will take you through till 6 o'clock tonight. Then Mighty Mal kicks in for another 4 hours of great music till about 10 o'clock. Well done, Mighty Mal. The nurse came in and said, "Doctor, there's a man in the waiting room who thinks he's invisible. What should I tell him?" The doctor replies, "Well, tell him I can't see him today. Take him away, Hoodoo Guru."

0: including trespassing, theft and breaching bail. Music megastars will jet into Melbourne to headline a star-studded fundraising concert for John Farnham at Rod Laver Arena. Hugh Jackman says he can't wait to co-headline alongside Celine Dion, Keith Urban and Richard Marx.
1: I'm so excited to be a part of this incredible event to honour one of the great Australians, an icon. I'm a huge fan. I think officially I'm a stalker.
0: The event in September will raise funds for Head and Neck Cancer Australia. Tickets go on sale on Tuesday, June 2nd. This is AIR News. First to tennis, and the heat is being turned up at the French Open in more ways than one, as AIR Sport's Paul Walsh reports.
2: With the surprise exit of Yannick Sinner from the men's tour, the door now opens widely for the top 10 survivors, Felix Auger-Aliassime, Alexander Zverev, Flavio Cabolli and Australia's Alex de Minaur, to secure their first Grand Slam title, while the veteran Novak Djokovic has the opportunity to claim that elusive 25th Slam victory. For the Demon, the task starts tonight when he takes on the world number 27 Jakub Mencik from the Czech Republic, a player who had to be wheeled off the court after his last match, but insists he's ready to go.
3: I'm doing pretty well here, feeling really good, in a good form, so I will do my best to keep fighting.
2: Iga Swiatek, Mia Andreeva, Djokovic and Zverev will all be on court tonight, looking to book their places in the round of 16. Paul Walsh for AIR Sport.
0: Broncos prop Payne Haas is keeping his focus on club duties ahead of Sunday's clash with the Dragons. Now recovered from injury, the Blues star is widely expected to return for New South Wales in Origin 2. NRL Round 13 kicks off tonight with the Sharks hosting the Sea Eagles. St Kilda's Sam Flanders looks set for a significant stint on the sidelines with what is believed to be an Achilles injury. The Saints slumped to a 52-point loss against Hawthorn last night, not kicking their first goal until the third quarter. Tonight it's Carlton and Geelong. Australian Independent Radio News.
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5: And the temperature at the moment in Rural. George must have put a bit of iron bark on the fire, did you, Georgie? 14.7 degrees it is at the moment. With the expected top, I don't know if we're going to make it, but 17 degrees. The relative humidity is still on 95%. And the winds from the still from the west-northwest, just changed then. From the due west it is, from 3 to 18 kilometres an hour. The barometric pressure rising, and it is 1,007.5 hectopascals. We've had 1.4 millimetres of rain since 9 o'clock this morning. For tomorrow, Saturday, going to be a partly cloudy day. Top temperature of 17. Overnight temp, rather cool, 6 degrees. This is Baz on with you till 3 o'clock this afternoon. After 3 o'clock, Johnny Shaw with Babs Lorraine Request and Drive Time. Through till 6 o'clock tonight, the Mighty Mal kicks in. Got another one from Big Al. He's still cuddled up in bed with the three jumpers and four tracksuit pants on. Garth Brooks, If Tomorrow and Never Comes, 6 minutes after 2 o'clock.

0: That was Chicago, and If You Leave Me Now, Elton John before that one, Nikita, You Will Never Know, 9:30 after 2 o'clock, 91.9 Star FM. After, now we got compliments to Sonda Painting and the Bolt Shop up there in Ring Street, The Passing Parade with John DeRemus. What did the gardener say when he planted the wrong flowers? Oops-a-daisy. Yeah, I know.
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4: Hello again. This is John DeRemus with The Passing Parade, the story of Joseph Suss Oppenheimer, known as the Jew Suss. Scores of writers have recorded the meteoric rise and tragic fall of Joseph Suss Oppenheimer. Some brand him as a monster of greed and lust, others as a scapegoat pilloried by the bigotry of the age in which he lived. The son of Jewish parents, Joseph Suss Oppenheimer was born in Heidelberg in 1688. He received a good education and for some years studied to become a rabbi. But it was the world of business that attracted him. Abandoning his theological studies, he wandered Europe for some years, improving his knowledge of finance. In 1728, he settled in Stuttgart. And through influential connections, he wangled an introduction to Prince Karl Alexander, the Crown Prince of Württemberg. So impressed was the prince by Suss's financial knowledge that he made him his private banker. Soon afterward, upon the death of Württemberg's ailing ruler, Karl Alexander ascended the throne and promptly appointed Suss court chancellor. In this capacity, Suss imposed heavy taxes on the people, thereby incurring their undying hatred. He made himself indispensable to the prince, now Duke Karl Alexander, for whom he procured, among other things, the rarest wines and the most attractive women in Württemberg. At the same time, he came in for more than his own share. In an age of license, he led the way. The ladies found his charms irresistible, despite the fact that the law forbade liaisons between Jews and Gentiles under penalty of death for both parties. With the Duke as his protector, he could do as he pleased. Nobody dared lift a finger against him. And then came the night of March 12th, 1737. A state ball was in progress at the Duke's palace. The Duke retired early to his bedchamber to await the coming of one of his lady loves. On such occasions, he was in the habit of taking an invigorating but dangerous drug, which on this particular occasion proved fatal. News of his death spread throughout the city like wildfire. The citizens of Württemberg rejoiced in the streets. Sensing their mood, Suss's enemies were quick to act. Suss, on the other hand, wasn't quick enough. Rounded up by the military authorities, he was flung into prison. 10 charges were laid against him, including treason, fraud, selling public offices, and harlotry. No man ever faced a more hostile court. Found guilty on all counts, he was sentenced to death by hanging. "Ah, well," he remarked philosophically, "they can't hang me any higher than the gallows." But he was wrong. A special gibbet was constructed 35 feet high. to its highest arm, an iron cage was hooked. And on the morning of February 4th, 1738, before an enormous jeering crowd, Suss was made to mount the 52 steps to that cage, where he was slowly strangled to death while the mob roared its approval. Our time is up. Till we meet again for another chapter in the Passing Parade, this is John DeRemus. Thank you so much, and goodbye for now.
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0: 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That was Hush J. Giles Band before that one with Centerfold. And old Skyhooks, Jukebox in Siberia. 25 minutes away from 3 o'clock. 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
0: 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NA and AA hold their meeting every Saturday at 6 p.m. at the Girl Guide Hall in Campbell Street. 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The legend of Xanadu, Dave D. Dozy, Beaky Mick and Titch.
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Well, that's it from me today. Take us up to the 3 o'clock news, sport and weather. Johnny Parnham, Chain Reaction, Neil Diamond, Forever in Blue Jeans. The Dave Clark Five, a good old 60s. Catch us if you can. We'll finish today's gig off with Mr. Joe Cocker. Unchain My Heart. Coming up straight after the 3 o'clock news with the Babs Lorraine Request and Drive Time Show, the one, the only, Mr. Johnny Shaw. Have a great weekend. Stay safe. And if you're driving on the highway, turn them damn lights on. Bye for now.

0: In tennis, world number one Jannik Sinner is out of the French Open after suffering dizziness and leg cramps in the heat. The 24-year-old's lost to Argentine Juan Manuel Cerundolo after being within one game of closing out the match in straight sets. Meantime, Aussie Daria Kazatkina is into the third round. The 29-year-old defeated Switzerland's Susan Bandecchi 7-5, 7-6. Kazatkina now psyching up to meet Aryna Sabalenka.
1: This is where I'm finding my confidence, you know, like little by little building up the, you know, my feeling on the court again. And on Saturday is going to be a huge challenge for sure.
0: In Super Rugby, Reds fans will get a glimpse of the future when teenage star Trayvon Pritchard pulls on the fullback jersey tonight. The 19-year-old replaces Jock Campbell to face the Fijian Drua in just his second Super Rugby start. Reds skipper Fraser McGrath says he'll enjoy the challenge.
2: He's looking dangerous out there and super abrasive. You know, he's able to beat defenders easily and maintain his sort of composure in the collision. So I'm in for him at home as well. So in front of, I guess, his mum and his dad and his other siblings. Exotic.
0: Earlier, it's the Crusaders versus the Hurricanes in Christchurch. And the NBL schedule has been released for the upcoming season. The opening game will see NBA veteran Joe Ingles make his Melbourne United debut against the Adelaide 36ers at John Cain Arena on September 19. Australian Independent Radio News.
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4: 5 minutes past three and 14 degrees downtown Inverell. 96% humidity. Winds from the west at 19 kilometres per hour. 6.6 millimetres of rain since 9 o'clock this morning. We've got a moderate fire danger. Forecast the northern tablelands today. Partly cloudy, medium chance of showers on and western ranges, near zero chance of rain elsewhere. This is for tomorrow, actually. We'll go through it again. This is for tomorrow. Partly cloudy on the northern tablelands with medium chance of showers on and western ranges, near zero chance of rain elsewhere. Westerly winds at 20 to 30 kilometres per hour. And maximum temperatures forecast for tomorrow. Inverell 16, Ashford 18, Glenelg 13, Armidale 13. And the northwest lows and plains for Saturday. Partly cloudy, medium chance of showers most likely at night. Westerly winds at 15 to 25 kilometres per hour, becoming lighter in the evening. And maximum temperatures forecast for tomorrow on the northwest lows and plains. Tamworth 17, Bingra 19, Warriata 19, Moree 19. Looking at Sunday for the northern tablelands, partly cloudy, medium chance of showers on and western ranges, a slight chance elsewhere, with westerly winds at 20 to 30 kilometres per hour. And maximum temperatures forecast for Sunday, Inverell 16, Armidale 13, Glenelg 13, Ashford 18. Northwest slopes and plains for Sunday, partly cloudy, medium chance of showers, most likely in the morning and afternoon. West to southwesterly winds at 15 to 25 kilometres per hour during the morning, then becoming lighter in the evening. And top temperatures forecast for Sunday, Tamworth 17, Bingra 18, Warriata 20 and Moree 19. Good afternoon. 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Beautiful to have your company. And once again, great variety of music. Thank you to everybody that's contributed. And, yes, rainfall's been patchy. We haven't received anything near as much as we were forecast to get here at Inverell, but what's new? But, oh, gee, there's been some rain about. My young fella, Tom, works out at Kuta, about 40 kilometres west of Moree. They've had 100 millimetres there. Yep, 100 millimetres, would you believe? And their agronomist said a few weeks ago, there's rain coming, get in and plant the wheat. And the wheat's been planted and they've got 100 millimetres of rain on it. How about that?
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4: 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Margaret and Amy, Marianne Madfiglio, Janet and Alan Meppin and Jenny Dunn. 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
4: 8 minutes past three and into the music. One for Roz and all, everyone around there at our box. 8 minutes past three and into the music. One for Roz and all, everyone around there at our program sponsors, Babs Lorraine.

Mark Knopfler out front of Dire Straits and the great song, The Walk of Life. That's for Rosin. 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What I want to do now, I've got two songs. I've got to play one for Rob and one for Julian, the husband, and the crew out there at Boss Engineering. I've got to play them both off the iPad, so I'm going to play them two, straight up. The two, Will Mosley and Brian Martin for Rob and for Julian, the husband.

Well done, Rob. Haven't heard that before. Might play it again tomorrow morning. Will Mosley and Everything But Me, the acoustic version. And tell you what, I've got to mention too, Baz's program today. Wasn't it fantastic? Really was. Great music. He loves his music. He's got fantastic taste. That really enjoyed it today. But that one, Everything But Me, Will Mosley. Never heard the song before. Never heard the fella before. That's the beauty of this program. Righto, let's move along. Brian Martin for Julian Husband and everyone out there at Boss Engineering.

0: That's another one. Haven't heard before. Haven't heard the singer before. Brian Martin, What About Me? That's for Julie and her husband. And I hope you're all going well out there at Boss Engineering, great machinery company here at Inverell. And we've got a fantastic array again today. We really have it. But it must be about 20-odd songs again, which is good. Yeah, 30. I think 31's our record. We might bust it next week.
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0: Star FM. Yeah, 24 songs of Sabo. Thank you to everybody that, we got a new Facebook page too. So I put the original post up on our new one and it was pretty quiet response there. I thought, hello, something's not quite right. So I put the other one up as well last night. And we got up to 24, which is big. Now, one for Cara, Brad Paisley and Alison Krauss.

0: Brad Paisley and Alison Krauss and Whiskey Lullaby for Cara. Nice to see you yesterday, Cara. Hope you're going well. It's 27 minutes past three.
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0: Yeah, great to have your company on this rather damp Friday afternoon. Rain was nice. Would have been good to get a little bit more here locally, but yeah, there's been some good rain about. One now for Craig, a beauty from Brooks and Dunn and Reba McEntire.

Reba comes from Oklahoma. I think Ronnie Dunn comes from Oklahoma. I'm not certain where Cooks Brooks come from, but they can sing, can't they? If you see him, if you see her. That one was for Craig. It's almost 28 minutes to 4:01 now for Ian and Judy from Jeff Brown.

0: The kamikaze kangaroo. Unfortunately, I've met a few of them. I suppose a few of us have. That one's for Ian and Judy from Jeff Brown. Yeah, another one I haven't heard before. It's amazing, this fantastic program, how we find these new artists and new songs. And, yeah, we thank everybody for what you do with this program for Friday afternoon. Now, Darren, I got your first one up, mate. I've got time for the other one a little bit later on. I'll play everyone's requests. And I've got a spare one for you, and I've also got a spare one for Perry. We'll play them at the end of the request, and we got plenty of time this arvo.
1: Last night I heard the scream.

Tracy Chapman and Behind the Wall for Darren. Yeah, it didn't go very long. I should have lined the other one up, mate. I'll play it later. So we'll move along. We've got one now for Patty. Ella Langley. Oh, you've all heard this one before.

0: Valley and Shoes in Texas. Beauty, isn't it? Yeah, that album now, Dandelion, the top-selling album in the US for the last couple of weeks, selling hundreds of thousands of copies. And that record is just gone gangbusters. It's almost 18 minutes to four. We've got a break coming up. After the break, we've got a beauty for Mary from John Denver.
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0: When I was appointed manager of Dalgetty's Moree back in around about 1990, state manager John Searle rang me and said, John, you're a bit impulsive. So my advice is sometimes before you make a decision, just count to three.
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0: A large collection of small engines and machinery will feature in the clearance sale to be conducted by Lehman Stock and Property account Phil and Dorothy Myhill on Saturday the 13th of June. The sale will be held at Poplar Farm, Captain Dam Road. 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

Yeah, some days are diamonds, some days are stones. 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That one was for Mary. Thank you, Mary. Beaut song. One now for Alicia from New Order.

New Order with the Bizarre Love Triangle. That one was for Lucia. We're getting up close to the 4 o'clock news. Thanks, Lucia. One now for Jody from the Eurythmics. Sweet dreams.

Sweet Dreams. That one was for Jody. We'll get back to the request after news. I need a little short one to go to the 4 o'clock news. Bob Lerman, Let's Think About Living. Let's Think About Life, a 2-minute one.

0: Star FM National News is brought to you by Byron Street Auto Electrics at 202 Byron Street in Verrell. They stock a wide range of batteries to suit cars, caravans and heavy machinery.
1: I'm Mark Jansfield. The Greens are again pushing for a rent freeze after property groups predicted rents would increase as a result of the government's tax changes. Research commissioned by Master Builders, the Property Council and Housing Industry Association claim rents will rise by $9 a week. It follows the introduction of legislation designed to rein in capital gains and negative gearing concessions. But Greens Senator David Shoebridge says the government's reforms don't go far enough.
2: Any landlord who is coming out as a result of this to raise rents is a plain gouger. If you want a proof positive about why this package should have also included protection for renters, we are getting it today.
1: A fresh scandal is brewing for auditing giant KPMG. Its CEO forced to resign after the company discreetly shut down an internal whistleblower investigation. Christy Cooper reports.
3: KPMG is one of the world's biggest auditing companies. Australian CEO Andrew Yates and senior auditor Julian McPherson have been given the axe the same day ASIC confirmed they're investigating several registered auditors for misconduct. The financial giant is facing a growing list of allegations, including using confidential client data to win contracts, billing fraud, and conflicts of interest. The company released a statement apologising to the whistleblower, admitting they failed to properly investigate disclosures. Kieran Pender from the Human Rights Law Centre says this should be a wake-up call to corporations and the government.
4: We have for many years been calling on the federal government to establish a whistleblower protection authority, a one-stop shop to protect and support whistleblowers.
3: Christy Cooper, Melbourne.
1: Police have begun dismantling an Olympics protest camp in Brisbane's Victoria Park, and two people have reportedly been arrested. Miranda Workman has details.
5: Officers have been on the site to remove protesters who had pitched an Aboriginal tent embassy in a bid to disrupt construction of the Brisbane 2032 stadium next week. Scenes became chaotic as around 40 officers arrived to pack the tents and move the group on. Firefighters and officers on motorbikes are also on the scene. One group is believed to have left the park peacefully, but another, larger one, is refusing to move. Miranda Workman in Brisbane.
1: A Sydney man who worked as a podiatrist, despite never completing his degree, has been sentenced to 2 years jail and ordered to pay almost $52,000 in legal costs. The nation's health regulator found David Nasser managed to secure contracts with businesses supporting aged care facilities and in-home care services using fake registration certificates. Advocates are calling for more public education programs after a survey showed widespread confusion about dementia risks in women. It found only one in six women knows dementia was their leading cause of death, with most also unaware factors like blood pressure can also contribute. Dr. Sarah White, Chief Executive of the Jean Hales for Women's Health Not-for-Profit, says the government has a role to play.
6: Continuing that great work in smoking, encouraging people to go and see their doctor about blood pressure. There is some really low-hanging fruit that the government could just do some policy tweaks tomorrow to help address these modifiable risk factors.
1: This is AIR News. The Melbourne Storm aren't worrying about which Roosters will be backing up from Origin tomorrow night. The Roosters had six players feature in Game 1 on Wednesday night. Storm coach Craig Bellamy says there's no point wasting time trying to work out their opponent's lineup.
7: We're just concerned with ourselves about with as far as our Origin players go. And we'll see, you know, whether we think it's a good idea for them to play or not.
1: Tonight, the Sea Eagles face the Sharks with both sides hit by Origin. AFL and Carlton will have Jacob Wietering back on deck for tonight's clash with Geelong. Sarah Patterson reports.
8: Wietering returns after missing a week with a calf injury, while Blake Akers comes in for his first game of 2026. Tanner Broome returns for the Cats after being rested last week. Elsewhere, Sydney will rest in-form ruckman Brodie Grundy for tomorrow's game against Richmond, while injury has sidelined skipper Callum Mills. Sarah Patterson, S Sport.
1: And in cricket news, former international player David Hussey is stepping down as Victoria's head of men's cricket after 4 years in the job. He leaves after overseeing a strong period for the men's state team, in which they made three Shield finals and then a national one-day final, but did not win the title. Australian Independent Radio News.
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10: 5 minutes past four. Just went for a little bit of a toddle outside while the news is on. It's overcast and fairly bleak again. 14 degrees downtown Inverell, 96% humidity. Winds from the west-northwest at 19 kilometres per hour. 6.6 millimetres of rain since 9 o'clock. We've got a moderate fire danger. Forecast for the Northern Tablelands tomorrow. Partly cloudy, a medium chance of showers on and west of the ranges, and is there a chance of rain elsewhere? Westerly winds at 20 to 30 kilometres per hour. Maximum temperatures forecast for tomorrow. Inverell 16, Ashford 18, Gleninus 13, Armidale 13. Northwest Lopeston Plains. Partly cloudy, medium chance of showers most likely at night. Westerly winds at 15 to 25 kilometres per hour, becoming lighter in the evening. And maximum temperatures for tomorrow, Tamworth 17, Bingra 19, Warrialda 19, Moree 19. Sunday, Northern Tablelands, partly cloudy, medium chance of showers on and west of the ranges, slight chance elsewhere with westerly winds at 20 to 30 kilometres per hour. And Sunday's maximum temperatures, Inverell 16, Ashford 18, Glen Innes and Armidale both 13. Northwest Lopeston Plains, partly cloudy on Sunday, medium chance of showers, most likely in the morning and afternoon. West to southwesterly wind at 15 to 25 kilometres per hour during the morning, then becoming lighter in the evening. Tamworth on Sunday 17, Bingra 18, Warrialda 20, Moree 19. You're up to date, can't tell you much more. Only be telling fibs like they do in Parliament. Yeah, but you're not allowed to say that they do it. Anyway, yeah, it's almost 7 minutes past four. We've got our jukebox till, we'll go till after five with a request today, and then we'll play some more, hopefully, some music you like. But anyway, this is what we're doing.
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10: 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One for Harley Jack and Bob Seger and the Silver Bullet Band.

That's a beauty, and it might have to play that again between now and six. I love it. Bob Seger and the Silver Bullet Band for Harley Jack and Fire Lake. They're off to Fire Lake, going to play those Eights and Aces. Yeah, that's the devil's hand, Eights and Aces. That's what Wild Bill Hickok was holding, apparently, when he was assassinated in Deadwood, South Dakota. One now for you and down there at Indrail Power Farm. I bet you blokes love the rain, eh? Willie Nelson, Waylon Jennings.

Nelson. My heroes have always been cowboys. I'm pretty well certain there's also a duet with Wayne on Jennings for that song, but yeah, you and us for the Willie Nelson version. Yeah, good enough. My heroes have always been cowboys. One now for Roz, a talk of another Brumbies colour, apparently in the snowy mountains.

That's Sand the Devil. He came from the sky, about the Brumby slaughter and the coal, they call it, down in the Snowy Mountains. That's for Roz. 17 and a half minutes past four. One now for Doug. Matchbox 20.

0: go, Doug. Matchbox 20 and 3 a.m. Good time to be sleeping, to be honest. 3 a.m. It is 21 and a half minutes past four. We've got a little break coming up, and after the break, we've got a beauty for David from Jimmy Barnes and Troy Cassadaly.
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Thanks, David. Hope you enjoyed it. It's a beauty, isn't it? Yeah, Bird on a Wire, Troy Cassidaly and Jimmy Barnes. 28 minutes past four. One now for Norman from Kenny Chesney.

Sure does, don't blink. Life goes faster than you think. Kenny Chesney for Norman. I think that's your first request. Norman, good to have you on board. Beauty. Let's move along into one now for Lisa. Yeah, from Megan.

That was Megan Maroney with A Girl in the Mirror for Lisa. Thanks, Lisa. I hope you enjoyed it. It's great music again today. Thank you to everybody that's just taken that minute to put down one of your favourite songs. One now for Diane.

called Dixie Chick, and that one was for Diane. Another one, I haven't heard the group, haven't heard the song before, but I tell you what, you're certainly bringing them out today, ladies and gentlemen. Fantastic music. Here's a brand spanking new one now from Ella Langley for Denise.

0: Damn You, Ella Langley. That one was for Denise. We've got a break coming up. After the break, Harley, we've got the first of your requests this afternoon. The one from Victory coming up after the break.
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4: On this day, May 29th, it was on this day in 1886, American pharmacist John Pemberton begins to advertise his patent medicine, Coca-Cola, in Atlanta, Georgia. In 1912, 15 young women are fired by Curtis Publishing in Philadelphia for dancing the turkey trot during their lunch break. In 1919, Albert Einstein's theory of relativity, that when light passes a large body, gravity will bend the rays, is confirmed by Arthur Eddington's expedition to photograph a solar eclipse on an island in West Africa.
5: Hi.

0: July.
1: In 1942, Yankee Doodle Dandy, based on the life of George M. Cohen, starring James Cagney and Joan Leslie, premieres in New York City. Cagney would win an Academy Award for Best Actor in 1943. Also in 1942, Bing Crosby records Irving Berlin's song, White Christmas, with the John Scott Trotter Orchestra and the Ken Darby Singers. In just 18 minutes, it becomes the world's best-selling single with estimated sales of 100 million copies.

0: 1953, New Zealand's Edmund Hillary and Tenzing Norgay from Nepal are the first to reach the summit of Mount Everest as part of a British expedition. In 1967, Elvis and Priscilla Presley hold a wedding reception at Graceland for friends and family, not at the original ceremony. In 1973, Columbia Records fires President Clive Davis for misappropriating $100,000 in funds. Davis will then start Arista Records. In 1977, Australian Sue Prell is the first female golfer to hit consecutive holes in one, the 13th and 14th holes at Chatswood Golf Club in Sydney. In 1987, Michael Jackson attempts to buy the Elephant Man's remains.
1: John Merrick died at the turn of the century. His lopsided head and deformed spine now preserved here at the London Hospital. Jackson's already offered $500,000 for the remains. That was turned down. Now the singer has doubled it to $1 million.
0: In 1989, student pro-democracy protesters in Tiananmen Square in China construct a replica of the Statue of Liberty, naming it the Goddess of Democracy. In 1990, Boris Yeltsin is elected president of the Russian Republic. In 1999, Space Shuttle Discovery completes the first docking with the International Space Station.
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3: And Houston Discovery, with your concurrence, we're ready to start in step one on the docking sequence, you guys.
4: And both spacecraft will remain in free drift until all of the rates have been dampened.
3: Of the docking sequence cue cards.
0: In 2012, Indonesian police make the biggest drug bust in 10 years after seizing over a million ecstasy pills valued at $45 million. In 2015, Sepp Blatter is controversially elected to a fifth term as president of FIFA despite bribery scandals. He resigns 5 days later.
5: I thank you that you accepted me, that for the next 4 years I will be in command of this boat called FIFA, and we will bring it back. We will bring it back offshore, and we will bring it to the beach. We will bring it back where finally football can be played, beach soccer, we can play everywhere. But we have to work on that. We have to work on that. We have also to work on other things that we have to do for FIFA in the future.
0: In 2018, ABC TV network in America cancels the TV comedy Roseanne after its star Roseanne Barr posts a racist tweet. In 2019, transgender is no longer classified as a mental health illness by the World Health Organization. In 2022, Jai Hindley becomes only the second Australian cyclist to win a Grand Tour, following victory in the Giro d'Italia.
6: 20 years to the day that Cadel Evans first pulled on the Maglia Rosa for the home nation of Australia. This is the closest they have ever come to winning the Giro d'Italia, and for Jai Hindley, a dream is about to go into beautiful fulfilment. From down under to the very, very top in Italy, on the streets of Verona, right outside the famous Roman amphitheatre, Vedi Vidi Hindley, he wins the Giro d'Italia.
0: On this day, May 29.
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Something a little bit different this week, Perry. Good though. Victory and a song called Falling. 4.5 minutes to 5 o'clock. We've got national news and then local news and weather. At 5:01 now for Joanna. Hey, it's beautiful to have you on board as well. Pink.

0: thank and dear Mr. President for Joanna. We've got a few more requests to come after the news, and a couple that some of our listeners said, oh, you play this one, you got time. We've got time today, 5 o'clock.
1: 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They stock a wide range of batteries to suit cars, caravans and heavy machinery.
2: I'm Mark Dransfield. The Federal Opposition says the Royal Commission into Anti-Semitism should be able to examine the government's funding of security agencies. The government tried to gag the commission from considering certain material, citing cabinet confidentiality. It's understood the documents show intelligence agencies had fewer resources in the lead-up to the Bondi Beach terror attack. Shadow Home Affairs spokesman John O'Donoghue has told Sky News the commission must consider cabinet deliberations.
3: There is precedence for this sort of information having been released to a Royal Commission under negotiated circumstances. So I hope that the government does the right thing and doesn't hide this information from the public or the Commission.
2: Former rugby league star Gary Sullivan will face court over one of Australia's most infamous cold case robberies after being taken into custody on the Gold Coast. Lachlan Gray has details.
4: Once a Newtown Jet staple who represented Australia, 78-year-old Sullivan is believed to be the architect of the 1994 Armour Guard heist, an armed robbery which saw a lone gunman injure three people before making off with bags of cash from a Melbourne shopping centre. A joint operation uncovered new information leading to his arrest this week, with the Southport magistrate approving his extradition to Melbourne. Sullivan turned to crime after his rugby league career and famously escaped from prison in 1993. Police believe he's lived quietly on the Gold Coast since the heist. He's now facing multiple charges and the rest of his life behind bars. Lachlan Gray reporting.
2: Tasmania police have charged a 15-year-old Hobart boy with over a dozen charges, including burglary, stealing a motor vehicle and trespassing. Police will allege the burglaries related to a golf club plus service stations and a retail business. Alcohol and collector cards were among items allegedly stolen using a stolen car. The consumer watchdog is for the first time taking an online marketplace to the federal court over alleged product safety failures. The ACCC alleges Amazon Australia sold a backpack designed for children that included a light-up unicorn toy powered by button batteries. Chairperson Katrina Lowe says this product failed to comply with mandatory warning labels, which is in contravention of Australian consumer law.
5: Button batteries are extremely dangerous to children if swallowed. They can become stuck in a child's throat and result in serious lifelong injuries.
2: An Australian cave diver is on his way to central Laos to assist a high-stakes mission to rescue a group of villagers trapped inside a flooded cave. Five of the seven miners were found alive more than a week after becoming trapped. Adelaide diver Josh Richards is assisting in the operation to extract the men from the flooded underground passage. Broadcaster and musician James Valentine has been honoured by family, friends and dignitaries, including the Governor-General, at a public memorial in Sydney. He passed away last month using voluntary assisted dying after a battle with cancer. He was 64. His daughter Ruby says her father led the way in showing her how to live with compassion and empathy.
6: Anything I do from this point onward is because he taught me strength and endurance, and that a life focused on joy is the best way forward. I'll miss him every day.
2: This is Air News. First to tennis, and the heat is being turned up at the French Open in more ways than one, as Air Sport's Paul Walsh reports.
7: With the surprise exit of Yannick Sinner from the men's tour, the door now opens widely for the top 10 survivors, Felix Auger-Aliassime, Alexander Zverev, Flavio Cabolli and Australia's Alex de Minaur, to secure their first Grand Slam title, while the veteran Novak Djokovic has the opportunity to claim that elusive 25th Slam victory. For the Demon, the task starts tonight when he takes on the world number 27 Jakub Mensik from the Czech Republic, a player who had to be wheeled off the court after his last match, but insists he's ready to go.
8: I'm doing pretty well here, feeling really good, in a good form, so I will do my best to keep fighting.
7: Iga Swiatek, Mia Andreeva, Djokovic and Zverev will all be on court tonight, looking to book their places in the round of 16. Paul Walsh for for S Sport.
2: AFL and Carlton will have Jacob Wietering back on deck for tonight's clash with Geelong. In NRL, Knights coach Justin Holbrook has confirmed Kalyn Ponga will play against the Eels tomorrow after he was sent off in State of Origin 1. Tonight, the Sea Eagles face the Sharks. And Lionel Messi will next month join Cristiano Ronaldo as the only player to feature at 6 men's FIFA World Cups after being named to captain title holders Argentina. Australian Independent Radio News.
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10: With the latest from the Star FM Newsroom, I'm Jerry Tavera. Hunter New England Health has commenced the $1 billion single digital patient record, which stores people's medical records in one place, including electronic referrals, test results, appointments and treatment history. The Northern Daily Leader reports the new system is expected to bring an end to the use of fax machines for patient records and the printing of clinical notes within hospitals. Hunter New England Health's Chief Executive Tracy McCosker says this is a significant and complex transformation that will introduce a single integrated patient record across the health district. But according to the report, there's claims while the project has been promoted as improving patient care and communication between health services, many frontline healthcare workers are deeply concerned about how the rollout is being handled locally, adding there's a huge amount of stress and anxiety among staff surrounding this change. Ms. McCosker says additional support staff in specialist teams would be deployed across most facilities to support frontline staff during the transition. Inverell police have arrested two men for drug-related offences following separate incidents in the region over the past week. Last Friday, police attended a residential premises in Tomline Street at Bundara, where it's alleged a large cannabis plant and an amount of cannabis leaf were located. A 31-year-old male occupant of the residence was issued a court attendance notice for the offences of cultivate prohibited plant and possess prohibited drug and will appear in Inverell local court on the 9th of June. Meanwhile, police executed a search warrant at a premises in Granville Street in Inverell yesterday, where it's alleged an amount of cash and cannabis were located and seized. A 46-year-old male occupant was arrested and charged with supply and possess prohibited drug and dealing with proceeds of crime and was granted conditional bail to appear at Inverell local court on the 18th of June. During the early hours of last Tuesday morning, a police operation was conducted on Werns Road at Bundara, where a 52-year-old woman was arrested at a rural property in relation to an outstanding arrest warrant. A 48-year-old occupant was also arrested at the property in relation to the alleged possession of cannabis. Both were later charged with a man granted bail to appear before Inverell local court in July. The 52-year-old woman was refused bail by police and appeared before Parramatta Bail Division on Wednesday, where she was again refused bail. She was remanded into custody to appear before the District Court on the 10th of June. An innovative trial is delivering exciting results for native fish habitat and inland river biodiversity health in New South Wales by addressing one of the major factors in environmental decline, cold water pollution. Launched earlier this year, the trial of the $26.2 million bubble plume project is already making a positive difference by creating warmer temperatures throughout the Seven Rivers Pindaree Dam storage. The newly installed bubble plume system, the largest ever in Australia, mixes the water in the dam to minimise cold water pollution during the summer months, resulting in water temperatures at the bottom of the dam rising over 6 degrees Celsius in 1 month. This change in temperature has a negative impact on the natural habitat, affecting the entire riverine ecosystem and inhibiting native fish from breeding and thriving. While the trial will be paused over the cooler months, preliminary results have confirmed the ability of the bubble plume to mix the entire dam. The trial recommences this spring. Turning to sport now, and the Glenelg Magpies travel to Warialda to take on the Wombats at Jim Payne Oval in round 8 of the Group 19 Rugby League competition tomorrow. Magpies coach Nick Eshman says they've been struck down by a few niggly injuries, but hope to get the job done and then look forward to a fortnight off to get the players' bodies right for the back half of the season. In other games, Gara Super Spuds make the long trip to Moree and then look forward to a fortnight off to get the players' bodies right for the back half of the season. In other games, Gara Super Spuds make the long trip to Moree to play the

0: Of the Central North Rugby competition. Coming off their second win of the year, the Highlanders come up against a team who have only lost one game this season and are sitting in second spot on the points table. First grade coach Gemma Nollers says she wants her team to again lift in defence like they did last week and control the ball to give them a chance of upsetting the Bulls. In other games, Gunnedah hit the road to Tamworth to tackle Pirates, while the match of the round sees the Narrabri Blue Bulls host reigning premiers, the Quirindi Lions. Inverell FC are back at the sports complex tomorrow, hosting Hillview Rovers in round 11 of the Northern Premier League competition. Sitting in second place on the first grade points table, the home side are 4 points behind competition leaders Moore Creek, and a win will be vital to keep them in contact with the front runners. Co-coach James Sweeney says they're hoping to keep their winning momentum continuing and will be looking for big gains from all their players, with particular focus on their finishing in front of goal. Reserve grade is also at home to Hillview Rovers, so to third grade they're playing Armidale Westside, while both women's teams are in Armidale on Sunday, with first grade playing PLC Armidale while second grade tackle East Armidale United. And briefly in AFL Northwest, the Inverell Saints has the round 7 bye this weekend, with the focus being in Tamworth, with the Kangaroos and the Swans doing battle for the Billy Holder Cup. The match will be of special significance as former Essendon captain Dyson Heppel will don a Tamworth Kangaroos jersey, while the Swans have secured the services of Hawthorn Triple Premiership backman Josh Gibson for a one-off game. The other match sees the Gunnedah Bulldogs host the New England Nomads at Wolseley Oval. That's the latest from the Star FM newsroom. I'm Jerry Tavera.
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3: It's almost 12 minutes past 5 and still 14 degrees downtown Inverell, 93% humidity, 6.6 millimetres of rain the last 24 hours, the wind is from the west to 23 kilometres per hour, and we've got a moderate fire danger. Forecast the northern tablelands tomorrow, partly cloudy, medium chance of showers on and west of the ranges, near zero chance of rain elsewhere. Westerly winds at 20 to 30 kilometres per hour. Maximum temperatures forecast. Inverell 16, Ashford 18, Glen Innes 13, Armidale 13. Northwest slopes and plains, partly cloudy. Medium chance of showers most likely at night. Westerly winds at 15 to 25 kilometres per hour. Becoming lighter in the evening. And maximum temperatures for tomorrow. Tamworth 17, Bingren 19, Warriola and Moree both 19. Sunday, northern tablelands, partly cloudy. Medium chance of showers on and west of the ranges. Slight chance elsewhere. Westerly winds at 20 to 30 kilometres per hour. And maximum temperatures forecast for Sunday. Inverell 16, Armidale 13, Glen Innes 13 and Ashford 18. Northwest slopes and plains, partly cloudy. A medium chance of showers most likely in the morning and afternoon. West to southwesterly winds at 15 to 25 kilometres per hour during the morning, then becoming lighter in the evening. And maximum temperatures forecast for Sunday. Tamworth 17, Bingra 18, Warriola 20 and Moree 19. Yeah, we're into the third hour of this.
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3: 13 and a half minutes past five. One for Liv as we continue with our requests, and then we'll have one for Yvonne. We'll play the second song requested by Darren and also Perry, and a second song. Yeah, we'll tell you about that one shortly.

Zach Bryan and 28. That one was for Liv. We've got a request now for Yvonne. Yvonne asked for Four Strong Winds, and I said, whose version, Bobby Bear or Neil Young? She said either. So we got time. We're going to play the Bobby Bear version of Four Strong Winds now, and then after break, we've got the second request for Darren and also for Perry, and we'll play the Neil Young version of Four Strong Winds. Here's Bobby Bear.

0: Bobby Bear and Four Strong Winds. It's 21 minutes past five.
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0: 23 and a half minutes past five. Darren, here's your second pick for the afternoon from as yet

As yet, last night. Yeah, a little bit romantic. 28 minutes past five. Perry, that one was for Darren. His second pick for the afternoon. And we've got time this afternoon for another one for Perry.

They got Perrier, the Killer Sunrise. Mel actually requested that. It didn't come up with his name on the new Facebook page. But anyway, we got there. We're going to wrap it up with a second four strong wins for Yvonne. Thanks to everybody again today. 26 we ended up with. That's beaut. And like you go through till 4:30, 5:20 to 5. That's good. Thank you so much. We'll do it all again next week. Here's Neil Young.

Neil Young, Four Strong Winds. I just said to Mel, I don't play enough of his music. There you go. That's it for the Savo. Once again, thank you to everybody. Really appreciate your support with this program. Mary Chapin Carpenter.

0: Chapin Carpenter, shut up and kiss me.
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Lainey Wilson, Watermelon Moonshine, Josh Turner, Firecracker. That's it for me, the Sabo. We'll be back tomorrow morning, nice and early. Sparrows for our Cool Country Breakfast Program. Hope you've enjoyed the request to Sabo. They've been good, haven't they? Every Friday. Really enjoy it. And thank you once again. Take us to 6 o'clock news. Mel's in after 6. We've got Tim McGraw with Ghost Town Train. Laurie Morgan, the Beach Boys, Don't Worry, Baby. And Bob Seger and the Silver Bullet Band with Roll Me Away. Catch you tomorrow morning.

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0: Christopher Cross, Ride Like the Wind, and before that we heard from Duran Duran, Girls on Film. 22 past 6 here on a Friday night, bit cool and bit wet, nice lot of rain we've had, good soaking rain. We've missed out on a lot of rain though, I've noticed, keep an eye on the radar a fair bit over the last couple of days and seems to have gone north and south of us, it's got the majority of the rain and out west. But anyway, a little bit does help.
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That's Dire Straits with Sultans of Swing, and before that Jimi Hendrix, All Along the Watchtower. 8 away from 7 o'clock here at Star FM. Now, don't forget, we've got an NRL game that's on tonight. The Cronulla Sharks are playing the Mighty Sea Eagles at 8 o'clock. I'm not too sure where that game's at, actually, at the moment. Looks like it's at Shark Park. So, 8 o'clock, we'll give you some updates on the score. Coming up the news, we've got the Doors, Riders on the Storm.

That's Fleetwood Mac with Dreams, and before that, the Doobie Brothers, China Grove. 13 past 7 here at Star FM 91.9. You've got Mal with Friday Night Variety Show. How's your night going?

0: That's America with Ventura Highway and Cream with White Room, with Eric Clapton out front there with the vocals and lead guitar. 22 past 7 here at Star FM.
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0: Three Dog Night, Mama Told Me Not to Come, and before that, Carole King, Hard Rock Cafe. 20 away from 8 o'clock here at Star FM. Don't forget, after 8 o'clock, we'll be giving you some updates on the only NRL game that's happening tonight. That's the Sharks playing the Mighty Sea Eagles.
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That's Badfinger with Baby Blue, and before that, Steely Dan, Do It Again. It's 8 away from 8 o'clock. Coming up to the 8 o'clock news, we've got the Zombies, Time of the Season, and Janis Joplin, Piece of My Heart.

0: Star FM National News is brought to you by Byron Street Auto Electrics at 202 Byron Street in Verrell. They stock a wide range of batteries to suit cars, caravans and heavy machinery.
1: I'm Mark Transfield. The federal government's changes to negative gearing and capital gains tax will reportedly push up rents by as much as $477 a year. New modelling also predicts the reforms will lead to a reduction in new home builds. Will Frogley from Master Builders South Australia says the study findings are concerning.
2: The modelling finds that over the next 4 years, the federal budget will cause new housing supply to fall by over 8,700 homes, rents to increase by up to $9 per week, a reduction in economic growth of $864 million, and construction jobs across the country to reduce by more than 3,800.
1: The federal government has secured the first of three commercial ships in a pilot program to assemble a strategic maritime fleet. The 175-metre-long cargo ship will be used to deliver essential supplies during disruption events. Its procurement responds to a 2023 report that highlighted dwindling maritime assets for use in emergencies. A fresh scandal is brewing for auditing giant KPMG, its CEO forced to resign after the company discreetly shut down an internal whistleblower investigation. Christy Cooper reports.
3: KPMG is one of the world's biggest auditing companies. Australian CEO Andrew Yates and senior auditor Julian McPherson have been given the axe the same day ASIC confirmed they're investigating several registered auditors for misconduct. The financial giant is facing a growing list of allegations, including using confidential client data to win contracts, billing fraud, and conflicts of interest. The company released a statement apologising to the whistleblower, admitting they failed to properly investigate disclosures. Kieran Pender from the Human Rights Law Centre says this should be a wake-up call to corporations and the government.
4: We have for many years been calling on the federal government to establish a whistleblower protection authority, a one-stop shop to protect and support whistleblowers.
3: Christy Cooper, Melbourne.
1: The Weather Bureau's forecasting a one-in-five-year winter storm for southwest WA this weekend. The unusually strong system is due to cross from Geraldton southwards Saturday night through to Monday morning. Winds up to 125 kilometres an hour are forecast along the west coast, with possible 8-metre offshore waves. The Bureau's James Ashley says people should be prepared.
5: This winter system is unusually strong. It's the type of system we don't see very often in the southwest of WA. It's likely to be the strongest winter system we see this year, and maybe the sort of system we only see every 4 or 5 years or so.
1: Celine Dion is among the big names announced for a star-studded fundraising concert in honour of John Farnham. Alex Riddell reports.
6: John Farnham retired from public life after being treated for mouth cancer in 2024. On September 20, superstars Celine Dion, Hugh Jackman, Keith Urban and Richard Marx will co-headline a mega concert and tribute show to the Australian singing legend. Tickets to the show, the songs of John Farnham, a living legend, will go on sale on June 2. The event will raise funds for Head and Neck Cancer Australia. Alex Riddell, Melbourne.
1: Finally, to the Australian share market, the All Ords has closed up 145 at 89.65. One Australian dollar is buying 71.46 US cents. This is AIR News.
7: At the AIR Sports Desk, I'm Alan Baskin. The AFL is backing the controversial umpiring decision that disallowed Hawthorn star Nick Watson's goal against St Kilda last night. Watson kicked the goal from an acute angle, capping a dominant first half for the Hawks, but the umpire ruled he'd run off his line. The second game of the round is underway with Carlton hosting the Cats at the MCG. In NRL, the Sea Eagles will take their new Fosball brand of football to the Sutherland Shire tonight to face the Cronulla Sharks. Manly has won 7 of its 8 games since Kieran Foran took over as interim coach. Foran says they're playing good footy, but they're not a finished product just yet.
8: We've got a fair bit of improvement in us yet, and we want to make sure we turn up and get that right.
7: The Sharks have received a pre-game boost with winger Sam Stonestreet re-signing until at least the end of the 2029 season. A win for the Crusaders in the Super Rugby beating the Hurricanes 47-14. The Reds are taking on the Fijian Drua in the second game. Lionel Messi will next month join Cristiano Ronaldo as the only player to feature at 6 men's FIFA World Cups after being named to captain title holders Argentina. The race to win the men's singles at the French Open is wide open after top seed Jannik Sinner's shock second round defeat. Australian Independent Radio News.
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10: 8:05, and it's getting a little bit cool around the edges. 13 degrees is the current temperature. The relative humidity is 89%. The wind is from the west at 9 kilometres. We've had 1.6 mils of rain since 9 a.m. this morning. And the hectopascals, 1,010. And heading for a mostly sunny Saturday, 16 degrees is the predicted high, predicted low overnight of 7. The UV index and fire danger is moderate. For Sunday, we're looking at a possible shower, 16 degrees, 6 being the minimum. Back to work Monday, mostly sunny, 15 degrees and 3 degrees is the predicted low on Monday. And there's not much chance of any rain happening after today, really. There is a little bit they're telling us, but not even worth talking about. It's 8:06 here at Star FM. Now, don't forget we've got the long weekend coming up next weekend, not this weekend, and double demerit points will come into force at, Thursday night or Friday morning, midnight on Friday. So be aware of that if you're heading around the place in your vehicle or whatever the case may be over the long weekend. Please take it easy on the roads. We're into the third hour.

That's Billy Joel. It's still rock and roll to me. Yeah. Whoop. And the Yardbirds, For Your Love. It's 12 past 8 here at Star FM. Now, a bit of an update in the score. 12 minutes into the game and the Sharks are leading the Sea Eagles 8 points to nil. 12 minutes into the game.

0: That's Corey Hart, Sunglasses at Night. I cannot believe people wear sunglasses at night. But anyhow, there's a lot out there that do. And before that, we heard from ELO, or Electric Light Orchestra, with Evil Woman. 20 past 8 here at Star FM. 8-0 is still the score. Sharks over the Sea Eagles.
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Crosby, Stills, Nash and Young with Our House, The Beatles, Get Back. And to start that bracket off was Del Shannon with Runaway. 29 away from 9, it's 8 points to 4, the Sharks over the Sea Eagles, 29 minutes into the game.

0: And that was Heart with Barracuda. Before that, we heard from Soundgarden with Black Hole Sun. 18 points to 4, the Sharks over the Sea Eagles. Almost half time in that game. Yeah, 19 away from 9 o'clock.
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That's James Taylor with Fire and Rain, and before that, Steppenwolf Magic Carpet Ride. It's 9 away from 9 o'clock, 22 points to 4. The Sharks over the Eagles, half-time in that game.

0: Earth, Wind and Fire with Let's Groove, and before that REM with Orange Crush. It's 9 o'clock here at Star FM. 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
1: Star FM National News is brought to you by Byron Street Auto Electrics at 202 Byron Street in Verrell. They stock a wide range of batteries to suit cars, caravans and heavy machinery.
2: I'm Mark Dransfield. The Federal Opposition says the Royal Commission into Anti-Semitism should be able to examine the government's funding of security agencies. The government tried to gag the commission from considering certain material, citing cabinet confidentiality. It's understood the documents show intelligence agencies had fewer resources in the lead-up to the Bondi Beach terror attack. Shadow Home Affairs spokesman John O'Donoghue has told Sky News the commission must consider cabinet deliberations.
3: There is precedence for this sort of information having been released to a Royal Commission under negotiated circumstances. So I hope that the government does the right thing and doesn't hide this information from the public or the Commission.
2: Former rugby league star Gary Sullivan will face court over one of Australia's most infamous cold case robberies after being taken into custody on the Gold Coast. Lachlan Gray has details.
4: Once a Newtown Jet staple who represented Australia, 78-year-old Sullivan is believed to be the architect of the 1994 Armaguard heist, an armed robbery which saw a lone gunman injure three people before making off with bags of cash from a Melbourne shopping centre. A joint operation uncovered new information leading to his arrest this week, with the Southport magistrate approving his extradition to Melbourne. Sullivan turned to crime after his rugby league career and famously escaped from prison in 1993. Police believe he's lived quietly on the Gold Coast since the heist. He's now facing multiple charges and the rest of his life behind bars. Lachlan Gray reporting.
2: Tasmania police have charged a 15-year-old Hobart boy with over a dozen charges, including burglary, stealing a motor vehicle and trespassing. Police will allege the burglaries related to a golf club plus service stations and a retail business. Alcohol and collector cards were among items allegedly stolen using a stolen car. The consumer watchdog is for the first time taking an online marketplace to the federal court over alleged product safety failures. The ACCC alleges Amazon Australia sold a backpack designed for children that included a light-up unicorn toy powered by button batteries. Chairperson Katrina Lowe says this product failed to comply with mandatory warning labels, which is in contravention of Australian consumer law.
5: Button batteries are extremely dangerous to children if swallowed. They can become stuck in a child's throat and result in serious lifelong injuries.
2: An Australian cave diver is on his way to central Laos to assist a high-stakes mission to rescue a group of villagers trapped inside a flooded cave. Five of the seven miners were found alive more than a week after becoming trapped. Adelaide diver Josh Richards is assisting in the operation to extract the men from the flooded underground passage. Broadcaster and musician James Valentine has been honoured by family, friends and dignitaries, including the Governor-General, at a public memorial in Sydney. He passed away last month using voluntary assisted dying after a battle with cancer. He was 64. His daughter Ruby says her father led the way in showing her how to live with compassion and empathy.
6: Anything I do from this point onward is because he taught me strength and endurance, and that a life focused on joy is the best way forward. I'll miss him every day.
2: This is Air News.
7: At the Air Sports Desk, I'm Alan Baskin. Carlton's hosting Geelong at the MCG in their AFL Round 12 match. The Blues scored first before the Cats swept to the lead, ahead 43-23, midway through the second quarter. This is good news and bad news for the Giants ahead of their clash with the Demons on Sunday. Star defender Sam Taylor will play his first game of the season after overcoming a hamstring injury, but forward Jake Riccardi will miss at least 2 months after having ankle surgery. Defender Jack Buckley is out for 4 weeks with a hamstring injury. In the NRL, it's the Sharks against the Sea Eagles tonight. Cronulla leading 8-4 late in the first half. Bulldogs skipper Stephen Crichton has been cleared to back up from rugby league state of origin duty in tomorrow night's clash with the Tigers. Coach Cameron Seraldo has praised Crichton for overcoming some early handling errors to help take the Blues to victory.
8: You know, it's a test of a man to make an error and then how he comes back from that, and to see him bounce back from that and have a big impact at the end of the game is, you know, exactly what you'd expect of Critter. He doesn't let any moments like that affect him, and he just gets on and does his job, and he's there in the big moments.
7: Aussie Alex de Minaur is in action tonight in the third round of the French Open. He's taking on Czech Jakub Mencik. Australian Independent Radio News.
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0: 9:05 and the current temperature 13 degrees. It hasn't really moved all that much in the last 3 hours. The humidity has gone up considerably, 90%. The wind is from the northwest at 17 kilometres, 1.6 mils of rain since 9 a.m. this morning, and the pressure, 1,010 hectopascals. Headed for a mostly sunny Saturday, 16 degrees is the predicted high with a predicted low of 7. Fire danger and UV index is moderate. And if you're looking for some relief for Sunday, well, possible shower, 16 degrees and 6 being the minimum overnight. And for your back to work Monday, mostly sunny, 15 degrees and 3 is the predicted low. There's possibility of our first frost. Well, I was first frost for me. I haven't seen one yet this year. Bit late coming. You're up to date with the local weather here at Star FM 91.9, your community radio. And you've got Mal until around 10 o'clock.

have an interest in older veteran or vintage vehicles or any kind of vehicles, motorcycles or even model railways, you would probably enjoy becoming involved with like-minded people at the National Transport Museum. The National Transport Museum on Rifle Range Road

Blaster for Jammin'. And before that, we heard from Bob Seger, Like a Rock, going out to Tracy this evening. Coming up, we've got the Ozark Mountain Daredevils with Jackie Blue.

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That was, yes, Owner of a Lonely Heart and T-Rex. Bang a gong, get it on. It's 28 away from 10 o'clock. 26 points to 22, 67 minutes into the game. The Sharks are leading the Sea Eagles.

0: That's Classics 5 with Spooky, and before that, Jerry Rafferty, Right Down the Line. It's 20 away from 10 o'clock, almost done and dusted for another Friday night. Where's it gone? I've loved it. I've had a great night tonight, and I hope that you've enjoyed the music as much as I've enjoyed it.
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And that was Orleans with Dance With Me and Randy Newman, Short People. It's 12 away from 10. That's a wrap for me. Hope you've enjoyed the music tonight. I certainly have. I've had a great night. And it goes very quickly. 4 hours, you wouldn't think so, but it does. I'll be back tomorrow morning between 9 and 12, filling in for Baz for 3 hours of 60s music. So join me then if you can. Bye for now.

Hi, Americans. Are you tired of being scared that you'll be shot by other Americans? Are you being crushed by something called medical debt? 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Even women? Relax. Now there's a solution. 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That's right. Just contact Immigration, Refugees, and Citizenship Canada and let them know you and maybe your whole state would like to immigrate to the True North strong and free. 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It's not America. And we like it that way. Offer not applicable to some of the weirder states.

0: with Maddie. My name's Maddie, and for the next 3 hours, I've got your hottest 30 songs in this country that have been voted in by you. I've got the entertainment news with Peter Reynolds, and the final season of Jersey Shore, Kevin Bacon and the Bees, and Trump loses $400 million in the first quarter of this year. My hit pick is on the way from Darude and Mashton Kutcher. It's their brand new one, Hype. It came out today. And my hit pick is from Martin Garrix and Ed Sheeran. It's called Repeat It. You'll hear that in the next 40 minutes. Peter Reynolds will be also by with the global number ones and the news wrap-up in LA Spins. And Richard Tucker will be by with the US top five. I'll have artist news and a ton more. All right, let's get stuck into the countdown by finding out what you've been voting for.
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0: Sunny Federa and Crystal with Loving. Sergeant Slick's Melbourne Recut of the Pet Shop Boys, Always on My Mind.
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0: One man, 30 hits, zero compromises. He's not here to play it safe. He's here to play them all. From the hottest new entries to the unstoppable number one.
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11: Last week in the Hot 30 with Maddie, this song notched up week number two in the number one position. We're talking about Fisher and Tones and I, two Aussies.

0: 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This is your girl, Pink.
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2: 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On 30 with Maddie, around
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0: dropping down for a friend of the show, Zoe Bardway and Nick J with Release Me 26. Also in there, last week's number one, Fisher and Tones and I with Favourite, that song having spent 2 weeks in the number one position. Peter Reynolds is around the corner and he's going to tell us about Kevin Bacon and the Bees. This one is up one, it's Zara Larsson and Midnight Sun.
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0: dropping four positions this week in the Hot 30 with Maddie. That is Bruno Mars and the Ulti remix of I Just Might in at number 28. And up one, the latest one from Zara Larsson, Midnight Sun, in at number 29. Well, let's find out how Trump has lost $400 million.
1: The ninth and final season of Jersey Shore Family Vacation premiered on MTV. The farewell season consists of 18 episodes featuring the original cast navigating life milestones such as parenthood, sobriety, and career ventures. Yes, you'll be able to see The Situation open his own rehab center and Snooki look old. Yeah, that's must-not-see TV. Actor Kevin Bacon was attacked by a swarm of bees while out on a hike with his daughter and her partner. He says he was walking behind them when they passed a beehive. The bees proceeded to only attack him, stinging him all over his body, including underneath his shirt. Fascinating that the bees left the other two alone. They must have really loved the smell of bacon. President Trump's media company took a huge loss in the first quarter. Trump Media and Technology Group Corp., the parent company for Trump's social media platform Truth Social, reported a $405 million net loss in the first 3 months of 2026. Due to this, Trump replaced his CEO, Devin Nunes, the former congressman, and professional ass kisser. Now back to the Hot 30 with Maddie.
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0: 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I'm Khalid.
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0: On the Hot 30 with Maddie, that is Alex Warren and the Ulti remix of Fever Dream. Also in there, Sonny Federa and Crystal with Loving Great Aussie Talent there in at number 27. Around the corner in the Hot 30, I've got my hip pick from Martin Garrix and Ed Sheeran. It's called Repeat It. It dropped last Friday. Plus, of course, I've got a flashback, the UK Top 5 with Sarah Roberts, and the top 25 songs in this country as voted by you. It's all up next.
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0: Welcome back to the Hot 30 with Maddie. On the way to you in the next 30 minutes, a flashback to 2021. Sarah Roberts will be popping by with the UK Top 5. She's filling in for Craig while he's away. My future hit from Martin Garrix and Ed Sheeran, Repeat It. You'll hear that in under 6 minutes, but this one's holding strong in the number 25 position. It's Sergeant Slick's Melbourne recap of Pet Shop Boys, Always On My Mind.
6: 25.

0: This one from Mutt and Garrett's and Ed Sheeran. It's called Repeat It. If you like it, vote for it. Vote at hot30.au and holding the number 25 position for a second week. The Pet Shop Boys and Sergeant Slick's Melbourne recut of Always On My Mind. Well, here's Sarah Roberts with your UK Top 5.
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2: I'm Sarah Roberts with your UK Top 5 for this week. Fast and fresh. At number one, Rein Me In by Sam Fender and Olivia Dean holds the top spot for another week. Number two is Dracula by Tame Impala, up from number four last week and still climbing hard. At number three, Olivia Rodrigo's Drop Dead slips one place, while Drake lands at number four with Make Them Cry, one of the week's biggest new threats. And number five is Fever Dream from Alex Warren, down from number three last week. Quick artist note, Olivia Dean keeps making history, with official charts noting she was the first British female solo artist to land the rare chart double since Adele. And Tame Impala's Kevin Parker is keeping the project very much in the spotlight, with Dracula surging into the UK top two. I'm Sarah Roberts, filling in for Craig for the UK top five. Now back to the Hot 30 with Matty.
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0: Maddie dropping down five spots this week to number 23, Ozzy Yes Spoon with All I Really Want, the Riverstar remix. Of course, The Music Sounds Better With You is back to 2021. This one is up one. It's Harry Styles and Those American Girls. You're on the Hot 30 with Maddie.
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0: dropping down six spots this week on the Hot 30 with Maddie. It's Nick J and Jean-Luc and their remake of When Love Takes Over. A flashback to 2021 from A-Craze featuring Cherish, Do It To It, and up one to number 22, Harry Styles and American Girls. That is the Ulti remix you've heard in the Hot 30 with Maddie. Around the corner in the countdown, we'll be catching up with Peter Reynolds for the global number ones and the news wrap-up in LA Spins. I've got the latest one from Darude and Mashton Kutcher. It's called Hype. It's my hit pick. You'll hear that in the next 50 minutes. But up next, an instant request for a Cool FM Innisfail listener. You're on the Hot 30 with Maddie.
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highest road toll for over a decade. 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And that's why Fatality Free Friday is calling on Australians to join the journey. 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

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Not only the top 20 songs, but an instant request for a Cool FM listener in just a couple of moments. Peter Reynolds will be by with the global number ones and the news wrap-up in LA Spins. And Nintendo has decided to up the price of the Switch 2. My hip pick from Darude and Mashton Kutcher is on the way. It's their brand new one, Hype. It officially dropped today. And don't forget, if you ever miss an episode of the Hot 30, well, it's really easy to catch up. 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
4: 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She wants to hear Black Eyed Peas versus AC/DC. I got a feeling to shake.

0: Top 30 with Maddie. That's Pink Pantheress and Zara Larsson with Stateside. And going out to Harper, who listens to Cool FM in Innisfail in far north Queensland, the Black Eyed Peas versus AC/DC, I Got a Feeling to Shake. LA Spins is on the way with Peter Reynolds. Here's Taylor Swift and Fate of Ophelia, holding the number 19 position on the Hot 30.
1: Number 19.

0: dropping down to our very own Vassier Mind Electric with On Me in at number 18 and holding strong in the number 19 position this week in the Hot 30. Taylor Swift and The Fate of Ophelia, that song having spent 2 weeks in the number one position in the countdown. Well, it's time to cross to the LA Spin Studios for the latest in the global number ones and the news wrap-up.
1: Hi, I'm Peter Reynolds, and this is LA Spins, the weekly entertainment show on everything that's hot in LA and Hollywood.
2: The news wrap-up.
1: 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A study revealed that 75% of Americans preferred to text instead of call their moms this past Mother's Day. Let that sink in.
3: And now, this week's number ones.
4: The number one movie.
5: The Devil Wears Prada 2 is tops of the box office.
4: The number one album.
5: It's Noah Kahan's The Great Divide for the third week.
4: The number one app.
5: It's still Shadow Rocket.
4: The number one book.
5: Dogs, Boys, and Other Things I've Cried About by Isabel Klee is the best-selling nonfiction book.
1: With Bittersweet, and now she's dropped a new single that also has an accompanying video. Only this time, the music video features her boyfriend, Los Angeles Chargers quarterback Justin Herbert. Herbert has come under fire for appearing in it, with some saying he should be busy practicing for the upcoming NFL season. You can't blame disgruntled fans who are still angry at the Chargers for failing to make the playoffs last season, another disappointment in a long series of them. But that being said, Beer's new song is a dreamy pop track, which we love. Here's Madison Beer with the song of the week, Lover Girl.

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LA Spins is available on all music and podcast platforms. Spins, you know, with a Z. And that's what's happening in LA and Hollywood. For LA Spins, I'm

0: Taking out number 16 this week and up 4 from last week, Australia's Fisher with Rain, and dropping down 3, David Guetta, Teddy Swims and Aussie Tones and I with Gone, Gone, Gone. You've got to admit, she's really exploring her voice and sounding very different to the original Dance Monkey. Still to come in the Hot 30 with Maddie, Darude and Mashton Kutcher's brand new one, Hype. It dropped today and it's our hit pick in the Hot 30. Also, we'll find out what was number one this time 2 years ago in the Hot 30. But up next, the top 15 songs in this country as voted in by you. You're on the Hot 30 with Maddie.
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0: Welcome back to the Hot 30. On the way for you, my hit pick for this week from Darude and Mashton Kutcher. It's called Hype. In the meantime, this one is up 7. It's Kelly Holiday and Dancing 2.
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5: The Hot 30. There's celebrity sex scandals, dramatic love triangles, and revealing paparazzi photos. And that's all just on his way to the studio.
6: Number 14.

0: This week to number 14, Disco Lines, Antinash, No Broke Boys. That was the ulti mix you've heard in the Hot 30. And the extended mix of Kelly Holiday and Dancing 2, up 7 to number 15. Well, Mashton Kutcher are back with Darude. I was lucky enough to ask Matt while he was going through chemo how he went with writing music through chemotherapy.
1: So on that, I'd probably say two things. First thing would be I'm very, very grateful and very lucky that while going through this treatment, I'm able to still continue to do what I love doing. You know, I could imagine that I wouldn't be able to do it, but you know, writing music is something that can be done from a laptop with a set of headphones from anywhere, and I'm very, very lucky that's something I can do from home, from bed, to be honest, and can continue doing.
0: Well, here it is, my hit pick for this week, Darude and Mashton Kutcher, their brand new one, Hype.
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13, Caitlin Aragon and Haven. That is the Ultimix you've heard in the Hot 30 of I Run. And my hip pick for this week from Darude and Mashton Kutcher, it's called Hype. Did you like it? Vote for it next week in the Hot 30. Vote at hot30.au. It is that simple. On the way, I'm going to take you back to the number one on this day 2 years ago. This one is up 5. It's Tristan Black featuring Bianca and...

0: Hot 30. And the number one from 2 years ago, Alex Warren and Ordinary, the Lacko remix. Also in there, up five to number 12, Aussie Tristan Black featuring Bianca and Wildfire. Well, around the corner in the Hot 30, we'll be catching up with Peter Reynolds with your latest entertainment news while Craig is on holiday. And I'll also be catching up with Richard Tucker for the US Top 5. But up next, an instant request for an EM, FM, Echuca listener. 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

3, that means the top 10 songs in this country as voted by you are about to be crammed into your ear canals. I've got an instant request coming in just a couple of moments for an EMFM listener, and it's a song from 2012 that everybody loves. I've got to say, there is 8 Aussies in the top 10. 80% of the top 10 is Aussie. How cool is that? More entertainment news with Peter Reynolds, who's filling in for Craig while he's on holidays, and Dua Lipa is suing Samsung. Mark Ruffalo has said that actors are scared to stand up to the big companies, and Jackass is coming to an end forever. Richard will also be by with the US Top 5, and of course I'll have artist news, and if you miss an episode of the Hot 30, well, don't stress, you can always find it at hot30.au or

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0: Moving up three spots this week in the Hot 30 with Maddie, it's DLE and Seeing Double with this cover of Can't Get You Out of My Head. He's an Aussie artist, by the way. And for Chloe, who listens to EMFM in Echuca, Victoria, Swedish House Mafia and Don't You Worry Child out of 2012. Not too far away, Peter Reynolds will tell you how Dua Lipa is suing Samsung, but this one is down too. Sonny Federa, DOD and Poppy Bascombe, Think About Us.
1: Number 9.

0: holding on to the number 8 position for a second week in a row, Ben Renner and Oscar Jammo with Crave You. It is such a good song. Also in there, down to this week to number 9, Sonny Federa, DOD and Poppy Bascombe, Think About Us. Well, it's time to catch up with Peter Reynolds with your entertainment news.
1: Dua Lipa filed a $15 million lawsuit against Samsung, alleging that the electronics giant used her likeness to sell TVs without paying her and without permission. When she became aware of it, she demanded that the company stop using her image. But they were dismissive and refused the request. If Samsung loses, their prices may start levitating. Actor Mark Ruffalo wrote in a New York Times op-ed piece that many Hollywood stars declined to sign the recent open letter

Johnny Knoxville is sad that Jackass Best and Last will be the final Jackass movie releasing June 26th. He says he spent most of his adult life, quote, doing really dumb things with his friends, unquote. The actor-producer is 55 now and says he'll continue to do that, just not on screen, with his friends, unquote. The actor

0: presenting to you.
1: Hi, I'm Lizzo.
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0: Moving up five spots in the Hot 30 to number six, it's Like a Prayer, Josh Fawaz. He is an Aussie. And dropping down to Olivia Dean, Man I Need. That song has spent 12 weeks in the number one position non-consecutively, 6 weeks this year and 6 weeks in 2025. Around the corner in the Hot 30, I'll be catching up with Richard Tucker for your US Top 5. I'll have a flashback as well, but up next, the top 5 songs in this country as voted by you.
1: 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That's 1,314 stories that were cut short. 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

to 1994, where a song every parent will know the words to. Richard will be by with the US Top 5, and this one has moved up one. It was a former future hit in the Hot 30. Here's Bebe Rexha

0: Pure Tone with Addicted to Bass, and up one to number 5, Bebe Rexha and New Religion. Well, Richard Tucker is standing by in the Tucker 56 radio studios. He's got your US top 5.
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1: On the U.S. Top 5 at number 5 this week is Olivia Dean with So Easy to Fall in Love. The singer recently sang the praises of the affordable Mike Shure SM58 that's still going strong after 60 years. At number 4, Bruno Mars with I Just Might. Once again, Bruno showed why he's everyone's favorite showman at a sold-out Chicago concert. At number 3, Olivia Dean once again with Man I Need. She set a new record in the UK with Sam Fender, earning 11 weeks at number 1 there. Ella Langley holds at number 2 with Be Her. The country singer dominated the 2026 American Country Awards, sweeping multiple categories. The number 1 song this week is also from Ella Langley as Choosin' Texas spends another week at the top. This is Richard from Tucker 56 Radio on the Hot 30 with Maddie around Australia.
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0: on the Hot 30 with Maddie, moving up to number two, Tame Impala and Jenny and Dracula, the remix, of course. Remixing it with Jenny has not only made it number two in the Hot 30 with Maddie, but it's currently number two in the UK. Dropping down one to number three this week, Milky and Mulgrave and the Pinau remix of Just the Way You Are. Well, now I'm going to take you back to 1994 with New Atlantic and the song Sunshine After the Rain. You're on the Hot 30 with Maddie right around Australia. Up next, the number one song in this country.
1: Warning, this program may contain sex scenes, coarse language, adult themes, and hair in some really weird places. The Hot 30.

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1: We've counted up your

0: with Favour. In fact, the entire top four were Aussies this week in the Hot 30. How good is that? Also in there, New Atlantic Sunshine After the Rain out of 1994, a flashback. Up two to number two, Tame Impala and Jenny, the Dracula remix. And dropping down one to number three, Milky and Mulgrab with the Pernell remix of Just the Way You Are. And why not this week, another Aussie in at number four, dropping down one, Dom Dolla and Pure Tone with Addicted to Bass. Well, that wraps up the Hot 30 with Maddie for yet another week. No matter where you are in Australia or around the world, I'll catch you at the exact same time next week. Until then, take care.
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0: 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The night was so exciting. 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

0: 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They stock a wide range of batteries to suit cars, caravans and heavy machinery.
1: Hello, I'm Sarah Womby. The property industry claims Labor's tax changes will lead to less supply, higher rents and fewer jobs. Our Federal Politics editor, Michael Packey.
2: The backlash against the Albanese government's tax changes continues, with Master Builders, the Property Council and Real Estate Institute releasing a joint statement claiming that reining in capital gains and negative gearing will do little to lift housing supply and could see rents increase by $9 a week. Danita Warne from Master Builders is urging Labor to go back to the drawing board.
3: We want to see everyone accommodated. This does not do that.
2: Senior Minister Mark Butler has told Seven the findings are skewed and don't reflect reality.
4: We'll back the officials in Treasury who are employed by the public to do this modelling.
2: But the government's own head of Treasury admits the changes won't improve supply and are really designed to raise revenue. Michael Packey, Canberra.
1: Former Prime Minister Tony Abbott has been elected unopposed as the new federal president of the Liberal Party. He takes on the position in a voluntary capacity. Speaking to supporters in Melbourne, Mr. Abbott says the Liberals need to work hard to get back into a competitive position.
5: Our economy is stagnating. Our society is fragmenting. There is a kind of spiritual malaise. We don't believe in ourselves anymore. And the current government is utterly incapable of addressing any of these problems.
1: Multiple arrests have been made in one of Brisbane's largest inner city parks set for construction. Georgia Kondek has the story.
6: Victoria Park is the site elected for the big stadium build for the 2032 Olympic and Paralympic Games. But it's been met with masses of protests from Indigenous groups claiming the land has significant cultural value. Groups have been camping out in the park for months in a tent embassy. Police were brought in to ask protesters to move before being forcibly removed. One group is believed to have left the park peacefully, but another larger group refused, causing chaos. Fences are expected to go up with construction set to begin on Monday, but some protesters say they won't be leaving. Georgia Kondek, Brisbane.
1: Police have charged an inmate following a manhunt in the New South Wales Central West. The 33-year-old is accused of escaping a correctional facility while on work detail. The man was located 3 hours later in the backyard of a home in Bathurst. And Perth is bracing for wild weather this weekend, with damaging winds and heavy rain forecast to lash the metro area. A strong cold front is approaching the southern part of WA. The Bureau of Meteorology's Jessica Lingard has told the ABC the most severe weather is expected late on Sunday.
7: Gusts in excess of 90 kilometres an hour and potentially for some heavy rainfall as well. If you're a coastal person, you may just want to take care this weekend. These strong winds are going to be bringing up some really dangerous coastal conditions, potentially some beach erosion, some flooding of coastal areas.
1: This is Air News. After a wobbly second half, Cronulla has held on for a 28-22 win over the Sea Eagles in their NRL Round 13 clash at Endeavour Field. Alan Baskin reports.
8: The Sharks' Will Kennedy has told Channel 9 the game took a lot out of them.
9: Yeah, I think we felt a bit fatigued towards the end then. We just had to keep turning up, and I thought those young boys, they made those big efforts. They pay big in the game, so it's good.
8: This afternoon, it's the Knights against the Eels and West Tigers against the Bulldogs. Then tonight, the Storm take on the Roosters. Alan Baskin, Air Sport.
1: In the AFL, Patrick Cripps took a towering mark and kicked the match-winning goal as Carlton continued their remarkable revival under interim coach Josh Fraser with a stunning four-point upset of Geelong. The final score 12-16-88 to 12-12-84. Fraser, full of praise for Cripps.
10: I mean, he's such high character and he always got confidence he'll take his moment when it presents, but I've said this previously too, I think the most pleasing part about Cripper is how he's making others around understand him better. And maybe that's taking a bit of pressure off his shoulders as well.
1: Wins to the Crusaders and Reds in the Super Rugby. And in the tennis, Alex de Minaur has gone down to Jakub Mencik in the third round at the French Open. It's the first time the Czech has beaten the Australian in their six meetings. Australian Independent Radio News.
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12: 5 minutes past six and 10 degrees downtown Inverell, 94% humidity, the winds from the southwest at 6 kilometres per hour, 1.6 millimetres of rain since 9 o'clock yesterday morning. We've got a moderate fire danger. Partly cloudy on the northern tablelands today. Medium chance of showers on and west of the ranges. Near zero chance of rain elsewhere. Westerly winds at 20 to 30 kilometres per hour. And maximum temperatures forecast. Inverell AR 16. Ashford 18. Glenlinnes 13. And Armidale 13. Northwest slopes and plains. Partly cloudy. Medium chance of showers most likely at night. Westerly winds at 15 to 25 kilometres per hour. Becoming lighter in the evening. Tamworth today, top temperature forecast 17, Bingra, Warialda and Moree all 19. Looking at tomorrow, northern tablelands, partly cloudy, medium chance of showers on and west of the range, slight chance elsewhere, with westerly winds at 20 to 30 kilometres per hour, and maximum temperatures forecast for tomorrow, much the same as today. Inverell 16, Ashford 18, Glen Innes and Armidale both 13. Northwest slopes and plains, partly cloudy, medium chance of showers most likely in the morning and afternoon. West to southwesterly winds at 15 to 25 kilometres per hour during the morning, then becoming lighter in the evening. And maximum temperatures for tomorrow, Tamworth 17, Bingra 18, Warialda 20 and Moree 19. Good morning, John Shorthy with our Cool Country Breakfast Program. Nice to have your company on this very, very mild Saturday morning. Yeah, 10 degrees, end of May. Can you believe it? Yeah. If this is global warming, I can put up with it. And we haven't had a frost yet. I suppose everyone's in the same boat. The lawn's growing. It's incredible. Anyway, that rain was nice. People that received it, patchy, very patchy. We didn't get much here in Inverell, but certainly around the area, well, there's some good rain, very good rain, even up to 100 millimetres out west of Moree, out at Keita. Fantastic. And, yeah, it's handy rain to set up winter. It really is. All right, music time.

Buddy Williams and the Big Mareeba Rodeo and Slim Dusty. We're supposed to be A Drover's Life, that's what it was titled, but we went for Train Trip on the Indian Pacific. 13 and a half minutes past six.

0: tough job, mate. A bit like this one here. Yeah, what a way to go. And Melanie Dyer with a beauty of about a mum, golden girl. Now, the Inverell Scout Group trivia night will be held tonight at the Inverell RSM Club Auditorium, 6 p.m. for 6:30 start. 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Tickets are $10 per person. 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So to RSVP, contact John 0418 463 206. And the Inverell McIntyre Lions Club drew to a mini logo competition last Saturday, the 23rd. The numbers drawn were 14, 8, 6, 5, 13 and 2. There were no winners and the jackpot has risen to $1,280. Ticket buyers asked to pick six numbers from 20. The next draw is on today. It'll take place over at the Imperial Hotel, I believe. Tickets are $1 each for two chances to win the jackpot. And tickets are still available. They can be obtained from Leonard's Witchery and various businesses throughout Inverell. And, of course, they have the sales table in Byron Street on Thursdays and Fridays. Heard about it all here on 91.9 Star FM.
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Great Aussie talent. Gina Jeffries, Girls Night Out. Brad Cox out of 2019 with Give Me Tonight and Catherine Britt with Little Wild Flower. It's 26 and a half minutes to 7 o'clock. Had a request yesterday from Yvonne for the song Four Strong Winds. I said, do you want Neil Young or Bobby Bear? She said, either. We played both, but I tell you what, I said to Mal, he was in here at the time, I said, I just don't play enough Neil Young music. Here we go.

That's a beauty, isn't it? Four Strong Winds, Neil Young, and I just discovered that Waylon Jennings has also got a version of it. We might even hear that one between now and nine.

0: Leslie Urquhart from Tamworth and Two Wheels. 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
4: It's Saturday, the 30th of May, 2026. 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Cancer, your core values and what you stand for may be called into question. Leo, you can see the solution is as plain as day and wonder why others can't see it too. Virgo, are you really being challenged by sticking with what's comfortable? Libra, if the pressure of work is building up, plan a weekend escape away. 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Sagittarius, keep calm as someone will rub you up the wrong way. 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Aquarius, those second thoughts you're having will turn out to be well-founded. Pisces, consider having a quiet word with someone who is causing grief. And that's today's horoscope.
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Valley Pride in a Mississippi cotton picking Delta town. 5.5 minutes to, no, wait, 4.5. Is that right? 5.5, yeah. 5.5 minutes to 7, Tim McGraw. And then we catch up with Marina from Perth to Court and Badger Russ, a place in the sun.

0: Time to catch up with Marina. I've been phone to Court and Badgerash. Good morning, Marina. How are you?
1: I'm great on this Saturday.
0: That's the way. Nice bit of rain. But tell you what, we're off to Paddington today. You've got some beautiful Paddington furniture, the Paddington range.
1: We absolutely do. It's a white and timber range. Absolutely classic country elegance at its best. We've got a beautiful high-sitting bar dining setting with room underneath for your wine and all your storage, and it is absolutely beautiful. So if you're looking for that country piece just a little bit different, pop in store and have a look.
0: I was down there on Thursday. It's absolutely beautiful, isn't it?
1: It absolutely is. The quality just can't be beaten. It is all on our website in our current catalogue. So jump online and have a look and then pop in store.
0: And you're open this morning?
1: 9 till 12.
0: That's Marina, our station sponsor, Inrail Furniture Court and Badgerash.
2: 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They stock a wide range of batteries to suit cars, caravans and heavy machinery.
3: Hello, I'm Sarah Womby. The Greens say the federal government can't take their support for granted as the government seeks to legislate its tax changes. A three-week inquiry is underway examining the government's push to rein in capital gains and negative gearing concessions. The opposition won't back the legislation, meaning Labor needs the minor party to get it through. But Greens Senator David Shoebridge argues the proposal does little to help renters.
4: We're making the argument on behalf of millions and millions of Australians who are renters, don't have any toehold in the property market, and who look at a budget retaining all the tax concessions from those people who already have property and then pulling the ladder up behind them.
3: Australia's Governor-General is visiting our Pacific neighbours. Sam Mostyn is making official trips to Samoa and Tuvalu. She says the visits will strengthen and celebrate our important Pacific partnerships. Former rugby league star Gary Sullivan will face court over one of Australia's most infamous cold cases after being arrested on the Gold Coast. Georgina Winter has the details.
5: Once a Newtown Jets staple, the now 78-year-old Sullivan is believed to be the alleged architect of Melbourne's 1994 Armaguard heist, where he fled a Melbourne shopping centre with bags of cash and left three people injured. A joint police operation uncovered fresh evidence this week, leading to Sullivan's arrest and a Southport magistrate approving his extradition to Victoria. He now faces multiple charges and the rest of his life behind bars. Georgina Winter reporting.
3: Sullivan is due in court in Melbourne on Monday. The RSPCA is reminding pet owners they have services available to help people in domestic violence situations. More than 160 pets and their owners have reached out to the organisation in the past year for emergency boarding and care. General Manager Troy Davies says Pets in Crisis is an important program.
6: Some of the causal factors of people staying in bad relationships include, concerns around their pets. Pets are our family, of course, and many people would rather remain in danger than be separated from an animal that they love. So this program gives victim survivors that peace of mind.
3: Overseas now, and US President Donald Trump says he's set to make a final determination with Iran over a deal that may end the conflict in the Middle East and set off new rounds of nuclear talks. Mitch McCann has the latest.
7: President Trump took to Truth Social on Friday, where he discussed a number of requirements for any deal with Iran after days of media reports suggesting that an agreement was imminent. Mr. Trump wrote that Iran must agree it will never have a nuclear weapon, the Strait of Hormuz must reopen immediately, and that all mines must be removed from the water. He went on to say that the US would unearth enriched nuclear material and then destroy it, and that no money would be exchanged. And he added that a number of less important items had been agreed upon. The president signed off by saying he was meeting in the Situation Room to make a final determination. Mitch McCann, New York.
3: And briefly, a Blue Origin rocket has exploded on the launch pad during an engine firing test in Florida. This is Air News. An upset in the AFL with Carlton coming from behind to hang on for a win over Geelong in their round 12 match at the MCG. Alan Baskin has the details.
8: The Blues finished 4 points in front, winning 88-44. Carlton's Sam Walsh has told Fox Sports they've just been trying to enjoy the way they play their footy.
9: What we say, we're trying to nail the fundamentals of the game. Like, you can try and play any system you want, but even just heads on in the first quarter, if you're sharp with your skills, like, it's bloody hard to stop.
8: The second-ranked Swans take on the 17th-placed Richmond in the first of three games today. Alan Baskin, Air Sport.
3: In rugby league, the Sharks have triumphed over the Sea Eagles 28-22, but it was a blow for Cronulla and New South Wales, with Sharks co-captain Blake Brayley facing a stint on the sidelines with a suspected broken arm days after his Origin debut. Cronulla coach Craig Fitzgibbon says it's a devastating outcome.
10: 5 minutes after Wednesday night, he texts me to say, "Mate, I'm sweet, I want to play." Like, that's the sort of guy he is. Like, he loves the club and... It hurts, but also it's still an opportunity for some other people.
3: To Super Rugby, the Crusaders have smashed the Hurricanes 47-14. In the other game, the Queensland Reds too good for Fiji 45-24. And in cycling, Seb Kuss has won stage 19 of the Giro d'Italia. Australian Independent Radio News.
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12: 7:05, not much of a change in the conditions in Invermere in the past hour. Still 10 degrees, 94% humidity. Wind is the southwest at 5 kilometres per hour. 1.6 millimetres of rain since 9 o'clock yesterday, and we've got a moderate fire danger. Northern Tablelands forecast for today, partly cloudy, medium chance of showers on and west of the ranges, near zero chance of rain elsewhere. Westerly winds at 20 to 30 kilometres per hour, and maximum temperatures forecast, Inverell 16, Ashford 18, Glen Innes and Armidale 13. Northwest slopes and plains, partly cloudy, medium chance of showers most likely at night. Westerly winds at 15 to 25 kilometres per hour, becoming lighter this evening. And maximum temperatures forecast for today, Tamworth 17, Bingra, Warriondra, Moree all 19. And tomorrow, much the same, partly cloudy on the northern tablelands, medium chance of showers on and western ranges, slight chance elsewhere, with westerly winds at 20 to 30 kilometres per hour. And maximum temperatures for tomorrow, Inverell 16, Ashford 18, Glen Innes and Armidale both 13. Northwest slopes and plains for Sunday, partly cloudy, medium chance of showers most likely in the morning and afternoon. West to southwesterly winds at 15 to 20 kilometres per hour during the morning, then becoming lighter in the evening. And top temperatures for tomorrow, Tamworth 17, Bingra 18, Warriala 20 and Moree 19. You're up to date, national news, sport and local weather. It's almost 7 minutes past 7. Back to the music. Patsy Cline.

Tommy Overstreet, Send Me No Roses, and Johnny Chester, Glory, Glory. We'll see that story bridge. 16 minutes past seven. We've got On This Day coming up with the compliments of the Invalid RSM Club. In the meantime, Eddie Rabbit and Rocky Mountain Music.

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2: On this day, May 30th, it was on this day in 1431 during the Hundred Years' War, 19-year-old Joan of Arc is burned at the stake by an English-dominated tribunal in France. In 1498, Christopher Columbus departs with six ships for his third trip to America. In 1626, an explosion at a gunpowder factory in Beijing destroys parts of the city and kills 20,000 people. In 1883, a stampede caused by a rumour that the Brooklyn Bridge was going to collapse kills 12 people. In 1964, the Beatles' Love Me Do single goes to number one in the United States.
3: At one of those writing sessions, 24th Road,
4: yes,
3: up a little garden path, past my dad's lavender hedge, you know, we would write Love Me Do, and John came up with this little harmonica riff. It's so simple. I mean, look at it now.
4: Yes.
3: There's nothing to it.
4: Uh-huh.
3: It's a will-o'-the-wisp little song.
5: Love me do.
2: In 1967, American motorcycle daredevil Robert Evil Knievel's motorcycle jumped 16 automobiles in Gardena in California. In 1972, the Angry Brigade goes on trial over a series of 25 bombings throughout Britain. In 1991, the Supreme Court rules prosecutors can be sued for legal advice they give police and can be held accountable. In 2003, animated Fishtail Finding Nemo, starring Albert Brooks and Ellen DeGeneres, premieres in the US and Canada.
6: When life gets you down, you know what you gotta do?
7: I don't wanna know what you gotta do.
6: Just keep swimming, just keep swimming, just keep swimming, swimming, swimming. What do? We swim, swim.
7: Dory, no singing.
6: Dory. I love to swim in.
7: Dory.
6: When you want to swim, you want
7: see,
6: to
7: see, I'm gonna get stuck now with that song. Now it's in my head.
8: Sorry. I'm one of millions in this fight.
7: Mm.
8: Fight. I shouldn't say fight. In this journey.
7: Yeah.
8: A lot of people see it as a fight, and that's how, wherever you choose to see it, that

0: That's your prerogative. I see it as part of my, wherever you want to call it, I see it as part of my mission, maybe.
1: In 2017, singer and actress Olivia Newton-John reveals her breast cancer has returned after 25 years. In 2019, singer R. Kelly is charged with 11 new counts of sexual assault and abuse in Chicago. In 2019, two new studies find eating processed foods leads to an early death and ill health. It's published in the British Medical Journal. In 2020, SpaceX's Falcon 9 rocket launches, carrying the Dragon capsule from Cape Canaveral to the International Space Station. It's the first private company to launch astronauts into space.
2: 6, 5, 4, 3, 2, 1, 0. Ignition. Liftoff of the Falcon 9 and Crew Dragon. Go NASA, go NASA, go SpaceX. Godspeed, Bob and Doug.
3: America has launched.
1: In 2023, 400 leading AI industry experts signed a letter warning mitigating the risk of extinction from AI should be a global priority alongside other risks such as pandemics and nuclear war.
4: My worst fears are that we cause significant, we, the field, the technology, the industry, cause significant harm to the world. If this technology goes wrong, it can go quite wrong. And we want to be vocal about that.
1: In 2024, a jury in New York City finds former U.S. President Donald Trump guilty on 34 felony counts of falsifying business records to hide payments made to prevent damaging personal information from being released prior to the 2016 election.
5: A stunning verdict was delivered by a Manhattan jury of 7 men and 5 women who deliberated for 2 days, making Mr. Trump the first former American president to be convicted of a crime.
1: On this day, May 30th.
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6: I mentioned how clear Patsy Cline's voice is. 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This young lady is very, very similar.
8: Ella Wadley. I feel like this last batch of songs were some of my best. A record deal could change everything.

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1: And to catch up with Wilbur from NRL Forward Deals on Wheels on a Saturday morning. Good morning, Wilbur. How are you?
2: Great, thanks, John. How are you today?
1: Well, thank you. Got a couple of mud runners.
2: Mate, ready for the mud and play this one. Today we've got a 2021 Ford Ranger XL dual cab. 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Ready to rock and roll. 32,990. Drive away.
1: Yeah, that's all right, isn't it?
2: Excellent buying. As well as we've got the twin to this, 2023 Ranger XL dual cab. It's four-wheel drive. It's done 80,000 k's. 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
1: So go down and check out the Rangers at Inverell Ford.
2: Bring on the rain.
0: That's Wilbur from our station sponsor, Inverell Ford. Go down and check out those Rangers. They sound pretty good. They're open at 9 o'clock this morning.
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0: ...7:30, right of the dot, and Ben McMahon joins us from Colin Say & Company. Morning, Ben, how are you?
4: Going well, thanks, John. How are you today?
0: Well, thank you. Just looking at last Tuesday's sale, 2,093 missed cattle, down 357 on the previous week, but gee, it was a strong sale.
4: Yeah, it was. Yeah, the numbers are still rolling forward, a couple of thousand, which, you know, we all probably thought it might be less and less, but yeah, very solid. The shining light again was the cow job out to $4.20, and yeah, no, all in all, the cattle job was good. The restocker job was better. Feeder heifers considerably dearer. The only thing that probably didn't change a lot were the feeder steers, but there weren't a heap to really quote or get too excited about. So, but overall, very good market, John, yeah.
0: Yeah, weaner steers under 200 kilograms, much dearer, up to 556 cents a kilo. Weaner steers up to 280 kilograms, considerably dearer, up to 560. Heifer weaners to 280 kilograms, dearer, up to 470. Yearling steers just slipped back a little bit to 488. But, there's some good sales amongst them. As you mentioned, the top of the cows, 420 cents a kilo. Cows back to the paddocks, 312. But at the moment, with the way the market is, if you can buy cows for 312 kilograms and put 100 kilograms on them in not much time with a cow, there's good money in them.
4: Yeah, that's right. Yeah, and some of those cows, you know, all of a sudden probably become a cow and calf and different things. You know, we're probably... I've only just seen a bit of a break here, and if we can see a bit more follow-up rain another 2 or 3 weeks, well, there's a lot of oats and a lot of crop that's come up in the last few days and the last week. So, you know, finally we might have seen a little bit of a turn in this job, and there's certainly a little more positivity when you're talking to people around the district. So it's all a bit better going this week than it was. You know, a month ago, that's for sure.
0: You live out near Oakwood, don't you?
4: Yeah, that's right, yep.
0: Yeah, you got much rain there?
4: Yeah, we had 30 mil out of this change and 18 or 20 out of the last, so we've had 50 mil all up. But
0: in the last couple of weeks, that's good, isn't it? Yeah.
4: Yeah, this time of year it does some good, you know. It doesn't get hot and dry and it's not gone over a few days. And so, yeah, no, it looks, you know, it's all coming out of the ground and the clover shot. So hopefully it'll keep going, yeah.
0: Yeah, big rain out around Moree, out where Tommy works out at Kootar, about 40 kilometres west of Moree, 100 millimetres out there, incredible.
4: Yeah, phenomenal, yeah. No, it'll get some crop going. A lot of those fellas are optimists that they'll grow some grain there now and get a bit of momentum happening, so it'll be good.
0: Of course, this coming Tuesday, you'll have the regular weekly prime cattle sale and the fortnightly sheep and lamb sale. Any other special sales coming up at all?
4: Not a heap real close in the next week, John, but what we do have is our feedlot trial. The entries will close. We were initially going to close them this week, but we've just extended a little. We've got that coming up again, so that feedlot trial will be on again. A lot of cattle locally have probably exited the area, but it's been a good thing, and we do have a fair few good entries and some very good cattle. So that that's probably the next thing that we attack.
0: Just run me through that. That's conducted out at the Bindaree feedlot out of Cropper Creek, isn't it, Myola?
4: Yeah, correct. Yeah, Bindaree have been great. We sell the cattle to Bindaree as feeder cattle, and then they go out to Myola feedlot, get fed for 120 days, and then we bowl them over up on the hill, and we judge the carcasses. We put in all the data, the weight gain, the heavy little spec that we can judge, and then we have a dinner at the end of it, and the winner this year actually gets a trip to China. So wow. That's something that's new, but it's a good thing just to class your cattle against the rest. So it's been a good thing, and this is it's the third year running, and feel like we've probably come a long way in that time. So yeah, we're looking forward to it this year.
0: So how big are lots, are they, Ben?
4: Pens are five.
0: Uh-huh.
4: Steers and heifers.
0: Yeah.
4: They can be crossbred steers, crossbred heifers, Angus steers or Angus heifers. So, yeah, pens are five. It's a good thing. And you can have up to three entries in every category.
0: Oh, right, okay. So then they're put into pens and then all on the same ration and all on the same deal, and then they appraise the carcasses, judge the carcasses, and go from there.
4: Yeah, that's right. Yep, all the cattle of each category, the Angus steers and heifers and crossbred steers and crossbred heifers, each category gets a separate pen. They feed them all the same ration. Everyone's got an equal playing field, and then we judge everything at the end, and like I said, we put it all in together with the with different all the different categories weight gain, points, meat, fat distribution, everything like that. So it all gets put together and then it comes out at the end and we get a winner.
0: How many entries do you expect?
4: We're probably back this year. We had about 400. About 420 last year. This year we're up to about 250 or 80, so we are back a little. That's just probably driven from cattle leaving the area. But we got entries from Wagga Wagga, entries from up at Moura this year, which we've never had.
0: Right. What are they?
4: So yeah, just crossbred steers. So they're unsure on the exact breed for a few of those guys, but it's sort of starting to get legs, and we've made a few delivery points at Roma and Moura, Dubbo and Wagga, so any of those guys can drop the cattle in there and we'll truck them home. So it's been a good thing. Yeah,
0: fantastic. Tell you what, one day when they've got a spare seat, they want someone to open the gate, quite happy to do that.
4: Yeah, that'll be fine. No problem at all.
0: All right, mate. Keep in touch. Thanks, Ben.
4: Take care, John.
0: So when does that start?
4: The entries close in the next week, but it starts on the 8th of July, the cattle go in.
0: And how long are they in there for?
4: 120 days, and we have a dinner in mid-November. That's when it all is. We have an open day and everything, a feedlot open day.
0: That sounds like the day. Yeah, be good.
4: Yeah. All good.
0: Righto, mate. Good on you. Thanks
4: Take
0: for
4: care,
0: that.
4: John.
0: You too. Ben McMahon from Collins & Co. on our Rural News segment.
5: It was also a very strong start at Roma on Tuesday. Here's Charles Raymond Jones with his weekly report.
6: Roma sale Tuesday, May 26th. 8,276 head sold yesterday, a good quality yarding with the market considerably stronger on last week. Yearling steers C2 score, 200 to 280 kg sold to 584 to average 546 or $1,362 each. 280 to 330 kg sold to 578 to average 548. 330 to 400 kg sold to 574 to average 535. Over 400 kg sold to 536 to average 520 cents a kilo. Yearling heifers C2 score, 200 to 280 kg sold to 490 to average 436. 280 to 330 kgs sold to $5 to average 446. 330 to 400 kgs sold to 485 to average 454. Over 400 kgs sold to 438 to average 425 cents a kilo. Cows over 520 kgs, D2 cows sold to 344 to average 325. D3 cows sold to 425 to average 391 or $2,464 each. Bulls over 600 kgs sold to 429 to average 416 or $3,612 to go towards a replacement bull. This is Charles Wayman Jones in Roma reporting for Resonate Regional Radio.
7: And now some news items from the Land and Queensland Country Life. Game changer, multi-million dollar biosecurity boost announced for New South Wales. Researchers at the forefront of the fight against invasive insects, bacteria, viruses and more have received a welcome boost to their work as part of a $31 million infrastructure investment at the Elizabeth MacArthur Agriculture Institute at Menangle. Improvement to the state's foremost agriculture research facility include a new $15 million insectary, which researchers said would provide opportunities to safely study high-risk insects in containment, leaving New South Wales better prepared for incursions. Research scientist Dr. Katie Robinson said there are a number of pests that are present in other parts of Australia, but not in New South Wales. And having capacity here to do research that can inform our management strategies gives us extra preparedness. Director of Animal and Plant Biosecurity Research and Diagnostics, Dr. Will Cuddy, said while in the past there had been no suitable facilities to study the spread of pests like fall armyworms across New South Wales specific crops, the new facility would help tailor advice to the state's producers. Australian agriculture medalist to take home a $181,000 Toyota Tundra. The stakes for Australia's first truly national agricultural awards have reached new heights, with the inaugural Australian Agriculture Medalist set to drive away in a Toyota Tundra Platinum valued at $181,000. The Australian Agriculture Awards were launched earlier this year by Australia's largest agriculture media company, ACM Agri, and the National Farmers Federation. The awards are proudly supported by Platinum Partners, Nutrient Ag Solutions, Westpac and Toyota Australia. The awards feature five categories: Women in Agriculture, Nutrient Next Gen Leader, Sustainability in Agriculture, Westpac Innovation in Agriculture, and Toyota Wellbeing and Safety in Agriculture. Three finalists in each category will be selected ahead to state award events being held in September and October, where category state winners will be announced. The state winners will then go into the national awards in Canberra in November, where the national category winners and the overall Australian agricultural medalist will be announced. EU farmers warn of crisis as global fertiliser supplies impact on food production. European farmers have warned that a worsening fertiliser crisis across the continent threatens to drive food production down and inflation up. Producers from across Europe protested outside the European Parliament in Strasbourg earlier this week in responding to the European Commission's unveiling of its long-awaited fertiliser action plan, arguing that the package failed to deliver immediate economic relief and soaring input costs ahead of the next cropping season. The backlash comes as Australian grain growers continue to grapple with elevated fertiliser prices, tight margins and mounting concern over supply instability due to ongoing trade disruptions triggered by the conflict in the Middle East. Peak European farm lobby group Cobiga says Brussels response is out of touch with the situation on the ground. In a statement, it said if prices for the main categories of fertiliser remain at their current levels, the farming crisis will quickly turn into food inflation for European consumers and a food crisis on a global scale. US wheat horror sees USDA flag smallest crop in 50 years as stocks shrink. The ongoing dry in the US wheat belt continues to decimate yields, with the US Department of Agriculture flagging the US wheat production is likely to plummet to its lowest levels in over 50 years. The USDA estimate in the World Agriculture Supply and Demand Estimates report found that the US was on track for a wheat crop of 42.5 million tonnes, down 21% year on year and the lowest volume since 1972-1973. The major issue has been the lack of rain through the critical hard red winter belt across states such as Kansas, Texas and in particular Nebraska, which has 67% of its crop in the poor to very poor range. The largest price lift at a southern New South Wales cattle sale seen in years as rain boosts confidence. The cattle market in the south of the state reached a turning point on Monday with the single biggest price rise seen in years. Recent falls of up to 35 millimetres in the area drove local restockers to the rails at Wagga Wagga, and agents said they didn't expect the market to slow down with more rain forecast. A total of 3,600 head was yarded, down 600 on the previous week, and Wagga Regional Livestock Director Isaac Hill said it was a very strong sale with lifts in every category of stock. He said the heaviest steers showed the least lift, but everything else typically ranged between 30 and 50 cents a kilogram dearer, depending on what they were selling. Mr. Hill said every major cow processor was operating, with cows jumping by 25 to 40 cents a kilo. And at the weaner end, the rain forecast saw some of those calves could have been 50 to 60 cents a kilogram dearer. And finally, the local storage levels, Copeton Dam 61% or 1,346 gigalitres, while Pindari Dam sits at 43% or 312 gigalitres. And that's this week's Star FM Rural News, brought to you by Inrail Ford and Collins Sand Company. 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
0: And at the classic, it's a beauty. Well done. It is, almost 14 minutes to 8 o'clock. 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
0: We haven't got any members celebrating their birthday today, but if you're celebrating your birthday, I hope it's a beauty. Saturday is a good day to have a birthday. Really is. We love to put birthday calls over, and if you'd like to become a member, we can give you a shout-out for your birthday. Pretty easy. Just go to the website, download the application form, or come in and see Desiree Monday morning, 9 o'clock, and pick up an application form. 30th of May, some of the famous people were born on this day. Henry Addington, 1st Viscount of Sidmouth, British Prime Minister from 1801 to 1804, born in London, 1757, passed away 1844. Morris Tate, English cricket all-rounder, played 39 tests, 155 wickets, 105 50s. Born in Brighton, 1895, passed away 1956. Benny Goodman, American clarinetist, band leader, born in Chicago, 1909, passed away 1986. George Headley, West Indian test batsman. Listen to this for a record. He played 22 tests. He scored 2,190 runs at an average of 60.83 with 10 hundreds and 22 tests. Born in Panama, 1909, passed away 1983. That was George Headley. Clint Walker, American actor in such shows as Kodiak, Cheyenne, The Dirty Dozen, born in Hartford, Illinois, 1927, passed away 2018. Pro Hart, Kevin Charles Hart, Australian painter and sculptor, born in Broken Hill, 1928, passed away 2006. Lenny Davidson, and British rock guitarist with the Dave Clark Five, born in London, 1944. The young fella is 82 today. Bob Willis, English test fast bowler and captain. He played 90 tests, took 325 wickets, born in Durham County, England, 1949, passed away 2019. And Winona Judd, American country singer, member of the Judds with her mother, born in Kentucky, 1964. Winona Judd, 62 today. There's some of the famous people celebrating your birthdays. And if you're celebrating your birthday, hope it's a beauty. Happy birthday.
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0: Winona Judd celebrating her birthday. Here's the Judds.

Judge, Winona Judge, celebrating her 62nd birthday today. They were great. It's 4 minutes to 8. Take us to 8 o'clock news. Dirk's Bentley, and he's settling for a slowdown.

0: slow down.
1: Star FM National News is brought to you by Byron Street Auto Electrics at 202 Byron Street in Verrell. They stock a wide range of batteries to suit cars, caravans and heavy machinery.
2: Hello, I'm Sarah Womby. Creditors for the country's top disaster relief agency have voted to shut it down after taxpayer funding was withdrawn. Disaster Relief Australia has been bogged down by internal conflict over the past year. Whistleblowers claim the organisation was inflating membership numbers and prioritising marketing over missions. Former Prime Minister Tony Abbott says his focus is on making the Liberal Party competitive again. He's been elected unopposed as the party's new federal president. The position is voluntary and comes at a time when the Liberals are struggling in the polls and losing seats. A woman has been charged, accused of making multiple bomb threats to public places across New South Wales and Queensland. Here's Hugh Phillips.
3: After a hoax bomb threat was sent to a school in the Northern Rivers, a multi-agency investigation began into more than a dozen threats across New South Wales and Queensland. Following inquiries, officers searched a home in Moolumbah, locating electronic devices alleged to have been used to carry out the threats between March 2025 and May of this year. The 23-year-old accused was refused bail and will appear in court today. Hugh Phillips reporting.
2: The Department of Fire and Emergency Services in Western Australia is warning travellers to be careful this long weekend as a strong winter system crosses the southwest land division. Gusts up to 125 kilometres an hour are expected along the west coast, with flood warnings in place for the Swan River. The department's Deputy Commissioner Paul Carr says this is likely the first major wind event of the year, which creates further dangers.
4: Long weekend travellers who may be travelling in areas where there's heavy tree foliage along road verges or camping in areas underneath trees. Be wary of the weather coming and take action where needed.
2: To Tasmania now, and volunteers who helped find the remains of missing tourist Celine Cremer earlier this year have embarked on another search for a missing person in the state's north. 76-year-old Peter Willoughby was last seen in October walking into the Hollybank Reserve northeast of Launceston to find his car, which he'd left there a few days earlier. Organiser Alex Smith has told the ABC about 70 people are taking part this weekend.
5: There's about 12 people from the Celine search will be participating in this search. We have 70 people, but they're not all going to be there on the same day. So on any given day, there's about 50 people.
2: Also in news, the first of five men found alive after spending more than a week inside a flooded cave in Laos has been freed. Meantime, South Australian cave diver Josh Richards has joined the rescue mission. And the first ever census of dolphins in New South Wales is getting underway today. The event will gather data about where the animals are living along the state's coastline. Dolphin Research Centre Chief Executive Dr. Liz Hawkins says there's hundreds of people getting in on the action.
6: We have lots of people heading out onto the headlands today and onto kayaks and boats even as well, looking out for dolphins in their area.
2: This is Air News. To tennis, and the seeds continue to fall at Roland Garros. Air Sports' Paul Walsh has the details.
7: Australia's Alex de Minaur has been eliminated from the French Open at the hands of the 20-year-old Jakub Mencik from the Czech Republic, love 6, 6-2, 6-2, 6-3. As the scoreline indicates, de Minaur came out all guns blazing, easily breaking Mencik's serve in the first set, but that was about as good as it got for the Aussie, as his younger opponent took control in the second and never looked back. In another major upset on day six, 24-time Grand Slam champion Novak Djokovic went down in five sets to a player 20 years his junior, Joao Fonseca from Brazil, with the final scoreline 4-6, 4-6, 6-3, 7-5, 7-5.
8: An incredible match to be part of. Obviously, a tough one for me to lose, being two sets to love up. I don't think I've done too much wrong with my game. It's just that he was just better.
7: Paul Walsh for Air Sport.
2: Manly suffered a 28-22 defeat to Cronulla Taylor in their Round 13 NRL clash. Interim coach Kieran Foran says he's disappointed.
9: They did to us what, you know, we've been able to do to sides over the past 8 weeks, and they made it happen. They turned up with the attitude, ready to make it happen, and we just missed it completely.
2: And in the AFL action today, the Swans play the Tigers, the Lions face the Dockers, and the Bulldogs take on the Magpies. Last night, the Blues beat the Cats by 4 points. Australian Independent Radio News.
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11: 8:05, 11 degrees downtown Inverell, 92% humidity. The wind is from the southwest down 11 kilometres per hour. 1.6 millimetres of rain downtown Inverell since 9 o'clock yesterday. We've got a moderate fire danger. Forecast for the northern tablelands today, partly cloudy, medium chance of showers on in western ranges, near zero chance of rain elsewhere. Westerly winds at 20 to 30 kilometres per hour. And maximum temperatures, Inverell 16, Ashford 18, Glen Innes and Armidale both 13. Northwest slopes and plains, partly cloudy, medium chance of showers most likely at night. Westerly winds at 15 to 25 kilometres per hour, becoming lighter this evening. And maximum temperatures for today, Tamworth 17, Bingra, Warriala, Moree all 19. And tomorrow, northern tablelands, partly cloudy, medium chance of showers on and west of the ranges, slight chance elsewhere, with westerly winds at 20 to 30 kilometres per hour. And temperatures much the same as today. Inverell 16, Ashford 18, Glen Innes 13, Armidale 13. That's tomorrow for the northern tablelands and the northwest slopes and plains. Partly cloudy, medium chance of showers most likely in the morning and afternoon. West to southwesterly winds at 15 to 20 kilometres per hour during the morning. They're becoming lighter as the day goes by. Tamworth tomorrow, top temperature 17, Bingra 18, Warriotta 20 and Moree 19. Up to date, national news, sport and local weather. The Knights play the Eels at 3 o'clock this Arvo. Should be interesting. Yeah. Almost 7 minutes past eight. More music. I mentioned earlier when we played Four Strong Winds by Neil Young. I found a way on Jenny's version.

John Connolly on the backside of 30. Can say that again and again. Rita McNeil and the Working Man. It's almost 18 minutes past 8. George Strait.

0: Without End, amen. Good song, isn't it? Hope you're enjoying the music this morning. Feel like a bundle of backward somersaults here. Beautiful weather. That rain was so good. And a bit patchy, but I tell you what, if you got under it, you went, well, 21 minutes past eight.
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0: 22 and a half minutes past eight.

It's a beauty, isn't it? I thank Ewan from Power Farm introducing me to that song and the group. I'm going to check them out a bit more often and see what else they've got. The Panhandlers, that's John Barman, William Clark Green, Josh Abbott Band and the Flatland Cavalry out of Amarillo, West Texas. That country, just like the country out west of Moree. Beautiful, beautiful country. 26 minutes past 8.

0: Morgan. Haven't played that for a while. Used to play it just about every Saturday a couple of years ago. What part of no don't you understand? It's almost 29 minutes past eight.
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0: Catching up with Luke Malp, Australian Bloodstock. Good morning, Luke. How are you?
2: Good, thank you, John. Good.
0: That's the way. Derby Day in Brisbane today at Eagle Farm. You've got a couple of runners up there too.
2: Yeah, got a few in all the big races, so looking forward to it.
0: All right. We'll start at Eagle Farm. That's the main racing today. Race 3, number 2, Royal Supremacy at $5.50. He's got to be a good each way bet, hasn't he?
2: Yeah, it's a 4 kilo weight difference from the horse that beat him the other day, so that'll help. And he likes some soft ground, so, and his record at 2400 is excellent, so I'll be really disappointed if he doesn't run sort of top four.
0: Uh-huh. And then the Derby, yeah. Race 7, number 12, Accidental Bid at $7. Also, got to be a good chance, isn't it?
2: Yeah, so he was favourite for the Derby. He's been favourite for 2 months now. And I don't know if I touched on it last time, but he was favourite for Adelaide. We went over to Adelaide, up to Brisbane.
0: Yeah.
2: And it's 3,000 kilometres he travelled.
0: Yeah.
2: And 31 hours on the truck. Mm. So he was a little bit disappointing the other day, but when you consider all that, I think it was a big ask for him to run the other day. And if we put that in the past now and he sort of recovered, which they say his track work's been excellent, he would be a great hope here.
0: Yeah. Yeah, that was a huge effort to run after all that travelling, and especially so many hours in the truck, just standing there.
2: Yeah.
0: You know what it'd be like yourself.
2: I would want to have a sleep for a week, honestly.
0: Yeah.
2: But he was a month between runs as well. So he's staying at Tony Gollan's, and Tony Gollan said the other day he worked unbelievably well. He said it was winning work. So we'll see how we go.
0: Yeah, of course. He's trained by Kiramar. They seem to be pretty good mates.
2: Yeah, they sort of rely on each other when they travel. And
0: yeah,
2: they get on good. Yeah.
0: Let's go to Rose Hill. Got a 1, 2. You got 5 there. Race 5, number 1, Divana, trained by Nathan Doyle at $9.
2: Yeah, he was a big price the other day, and I thought he'd run really well. And he ran 4th, and looked the winner at one stage. But big weight again. Got the apprentice. Nathan's been really happy with him. He said he'd come on, and as long as we don't get too far back, John, Rose Hill can be a bit tricky. You don't want to come from back and wide. But, he's going really well. So I think he's a top 4 chance as well.
0: Uh-huh. Talking about Kiramar, race 9, number 7, Saturday today at $17.
2: On paper, you would sort of say it was a bit disappointing his last run, but the stable said just how well he's done and how his track work's all exceptional and blah, blah, blah. So I don't think they can ask anything more of him. He's just got to now put in and... We sort of saw in the Melbourne Spring, if he runs up to any of that, he would be winning here. So I would definitely include him in everything.
0: Now, the other day, there was a run at Gosford. I don't think that track really suited him, did it?
2: No, it didn't. And he was only second up, and it was a fast-run race, and I think he just probably had a bit of a blowout, to be honest. So if he doesn't run top 3 here, I reckon he'll run top 3 in his next one. So he's a good horse, and I probably don't want to not back him today.
0: Uh-huh. Also in the same race, number 17 is our fight for the Chris Lee stable at $16.
2: Yeah, I think the key here will be if it's heavy ground, probably you want to look around him, and if it's soft, you can really step into him. He beat Sadati home the other day. He ran second in that Gosford Cup, and he drops a lot of him weight, John. So down 100 metres is a positive. Going great. Like, he's probably gone the best he's ever gone. So I'm surprised you said he's $16. That's a really good price for him.
0: Uh-huh. Then we move to race 10. You've got two runners there. Number 2, Midnight Opal, and number 16, Silvanito, both trained by Nathan Doyle.
2: Yeah, Silvanito got just a disgusting gate in Barrier 21.
0: Yeah, he cops a car park so often.
2: Oh, he does. He does. But and then Midnight Opal, he's got the better draw. So Midnight Opal just loves wet ground. He'll be on speed here, or sort of second or third pair, and he's probably the pick of him, and just Silvernito first run, 1,200 is probably a little bit short, and that gate's just horrible. But Nathan said, I was talking to him today, he said he's going really well, the horse Silvernito, so maybe the next run.
0: Right, okay. All the best today, Luke. So interesting day, and Derby Day at Brisbane, a great carnival up there in the wintertime, isn't it?
2: Yeah, it is, it really is, and I love the Stradbroke, so we're not far off that now.
0: What about Lord Obisco? How did he come through last week?
2: Chris is probably going to go to the paddock now, and he's had a great prep. He's won $1.3 million in Australia, John, that horse, and I think we paid about $400, so he's been a great one for the owners. But I was surprised he was so heavily backed the other day, but, yeah, he'll go for a little break and come back in the spring.
0: He was backed into favourite, wasn't he?
2: He was, yeah. I was fell off my chair when they said he was favourite.
0: Mm-hmm. Tell you one, I just think a little bit of odds today in Brisbane. Race 6, number 9, Fabulante, is at 50-1.
2: Now, I will remind the listeners, the last time you opened your track for a tip, it got up at 50-1 and never looked like getting beat. So I wouldn't say anything against you now, John. You're the oracle, so whatever you say, I believe you.
0: Not really, but anyway, at 50-1, you know, $5 is worth a look, isn't it?
2: 100%,
0: He's a good horse. I just think he's way, way over the odds.
2: Yeah, yeah.
0: Of course, my favourite, Rothfire, in the Kingswood Smith Cup. Over 1,300 metres. He's paying $17, so worth a look as well.
2: No, it's fantastic.
0: Righto, mate. Anyway, all the best with your runners today.
2: Yeah.
0: We'll talk to you next Saturday.
2: Okay, good luck, everyone.
0: Thanks. Luke Wilf, Australian Bloodstock. Yeah, when I spoke to Luke, Fabulante's was $51. He's into 34. It's on, yeah. Now, I've got two selections today, both in Brisbane. I'm going to go... Just a first four and a trifecta, two of them. Race 6, the three-year-olds, the best, Frank Best Classic, the Fred Best Classic. Number 5, Brave Monarch, I think he'll win. Number 7, Extremo. Number 3, Beedman. And number 9, Fabulante's. Now, if you took a box trifecta, that could pay up to $544. So you can imagine what it's going to pay if we get a first four. Like the other day, that first four, we got three and paid $47,000. And then race 8, the Kingsford Smith Cup, over 1,300 metres. Another box first four and a box trifecta. Number 1, Jimmy Starr. Number 3, Private Eye. Number 12, Fangirl. And number 2, Rothfire. So they're the first four and the trifectas. I'll run through them again. Race 6, numbers 5, 7, 3 and 9. And race 8, numbers 1, 3, 12 and 2. Now, if you happen to get a box trifecta in race 8, it could pay up to $495. So just once again, imagine what it could pay if you get the first four. So fingers crossed and all the best.
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0: 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No, it's not. Yes, it is. 22 and a half minutes to 9 o'clock.

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Brad Paley, this is Country Music, and that is the Cool Country Breakfast program for me this morning. I'll catch you again on Thursday with the Thursday morning program, and we'll put the post on the Facebook page on Wednesday for the Babs Lane's Drive Time Jukebox. Mel's in after 9, takes a 9 o'clock news. Emmy Lou Harris with Bowler to Birmingham, C.W. McCall, Wolf Creek Pass, and Alan Jackson, Gone Country. Have a great weekend, and going to have a little bit of a flutter. All the best for that. And just enjoy your weekend. Take care.

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1: Me and Earl was hauling chickens on the flatbed out of Wiggins, and we'd spent all night on the uphill side of 37 miles of hell called Wolf Creek Pass, which is up on the Great Divide. And we was sitting there sucking toothpicks and drinking knee-highs and onion soup mix, and I says, Earl, let's mail a card to Mother and then send them chickens on down t'other side. Yeah, let's give them a ride.

Well, Earl put down his bottle, mashed his foot down on the throttle, and then a couple of boobs with 1,000 cubes and the 1948 Peterbilt screamed alive. We woke up the chickens. We roared up off of that shoulder, spraying pine cones, rocks, and boulders, and put 400 head of them Rhode Island Reds and a couple of burnt-out roosters on the line. Look out below.

Well, we commenced trucking, and them hens commenced a clucking. Then Earl took out a match and scratched his pants and lit up the unused half of a dollar cigar and took a puff. Says, "My, ain't this pretty up here?" I says, "Earl, this hill can spill us. You better slow down, you gon' kill us. Just make one mistake and it's the pearly gates for them 85 crates of USDA-approved cluckers. You want to hit second?" Grabbed on the shifter and he stabbed her into fifth gear, and then the chromium plated fully illuminated genuine accessory shift knob come right off in his hand. I says, "You want to screw that thing back on, Earl?" He's trying to thread it on there when the fire fell off of his cigar and dropped on down, sort of rolled around and lit in the cuff of Earl's pants and burnt a hole in his sock. Yeah, sort of set him right on fire. I looked on out of the window

fry, and his hand was froze to the wheel like a tongue to a sled in the middle of a blizzard. I says, Earl, I'm not the type to complain, but the time has come for me to explain that if you don't apply some brake real soon, they're going to have to pick us up with a stick and a spoon. Well, Earl reared back, cocked his leg, and stepped down as hard as he could on the brake, and the pedal went clear to the floor and stayed right there on the floor. And it says it's sort of like stepping on a plum. Well, from there on down, it just wasn't real pretty. It was Hairpin County and Switchback City. One of them looked like a can full of worms. Another one looked like malaria germs. Right in the middle of the whole damn show was a real nice tunnel, now wouldn't you know. The sign says clearance to the 12-foot line, but the chickens was stacked to 13-9. Well, we shot that tunnel on 110 like gas through a funnel and eggs through a hen. We took that top row of chickens off slicker and the scum off a Louisiana swamp. Went down and around and around and down. We run out of ground at the edge of town, bashed into the side of the feed store. Downtown Pagosa Springs.

If you have an interest in older veteran or vintage vehicles, or any kind of vehicles, motorcycles, or even model railways, you would probably enjoy becoming involved with like-minded people at the National Transport Museum. The National Transport Museum on Rifle Range Road is a fantastic asset for Inverell, and they are looking for volunteers to assist in the day-to-day running of the venue. So if you might be interested in becoming a volunteer at the museum, give the office a call on 67212270. This is a community service announcement brought to you by 91.9 Star FM.

That's Otis Redding sitting on the dock of the bay. And before that, we heard from Aretha Franklin with Respect, 12 past nine here at Star FM. What do you got on this weekend? A little bit cool out there, bit chilly around the edges, a bit of sport happening. I know my grandson's headed over to the complex this morning to play soccer. Hope he's rugged up.

That's the Monkees, I'm a Believer. And before that, Benny King, Stand By Me. 18 past nine here at Star FM. What do you got on this weekend? There's not a real lot happening. Bit of a bowls tournament happening down there at Sporties this morning. I'll hop down there and have a bit of a look at some entertaining bowls. You might even want to become a member and play bowls. So, yeah, down there this morning. Also, don't forget that next Saturday, the 6th of June, the Plastic Modellers and Diecast Collectors Club will be conducting their monthly meeting Saturday the 6th at the Transport Museum on the Rifle Range Road at 2 p.m. All are welcome to attend and new members are welcome. For further information, contact 0408 470 639. 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

0: 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Hurry and visit us today. The final Mazda plate clearance is on now.
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And that was Percy Sledge, When a Man Loves a Woman, and one of my favourite groups, The Doors, Light My Fire. 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

And that was Jerry and the Pacemakers with How Do You Do It? And before that, the Drifters under the Boardwalk. It's 24 away from 10 o'clock here at Star FM. Coming up before the next break is The Shadows with Apache.

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0: That's Booker T and the MGs with Green Onions. Before that, Dionne Warwick with Walk On By and Buffalo Springfield for What It's Worth. It's 8 away from 10 here at Star FM.
1: Hi, it's Alison from the Inverell branch of the RSPCA. 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
0: And our Lost and Found segment this morning, we don't have any Lost and Founds, which is a great thing. But if you do at any time, all you got to do is give us a ring on 56192439 during office hours during the week, and we will get it on air for you. Coming up, The Commitments, Mustang Sally and Sonny and Cher, I Got You, Babe.